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4: A better life with Dr. Sanjay Gupta.
5: There are lots of things you can measure to get an idea of how healthy you are at any given moment. Temperature, heart rate, blood pressure, just to name a few. But how about how healthy you will be and how long you're likely to live? According to a new study out of the University at Buffalo, two simple strength tests are pretty accurate at predicting longevity in older women. One is hand grip strength, and the other is how quickly people can stand up from a seated position without using their arms. By the way, I remember interviewing former President Jimmy Carter when he was quite old and being really impressed how he just popped out of the chair without using his arms. Not a lot of older people can actually do that. But I think the message here is that maintaining strength as you age is going to help you perform everyday activities, but also help you avoid injury and stay independent. I'm Dr. Sanjay Gupta, helping you live a better life.
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3: 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It appears by its own numbers, the U.S. government seems insolvent. 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
2: A better life with Dr. Sanjay Gupta.
15: Staying active every day will go a long way towards helping you live a happy, healthy, and pain-free life. And there is perhaps no movement more fundamental than walking. It reinforces the alignment, stability, and coordinated muscle activation that supports how your body moves, whether you're doing strenuous exercise or simply going about your daily life. This is according to Dana Santis, a strength and conditioning specialist. Even though you walk every day, Dana does say you can make small adjustments to immediately improve your walking mechanics. So, keep your rib cage stacked over your pelvis. Avoid leaning over or arching your lower back. Allow your arms to swing naturally in coordination with your legs. Keep your gaze forward, your jaw relaxed, and then just breathe in through your nose and out through your mouth. I'm Dr. Sanjay Gupta, helping you live a better life.
4: Back in 2006, Mike Ripka hit the streets of Austin on a little red Vespa with a food trailer and a dream to make tacos that were anything but ordinary. That dream has

0: Why is it that when it comes to horror films, children's voices, children's singing is always, like, what is it about kids that scares us so bad? And why do I feel like we need to be watching over the shoulder of our children and everything they're watching? Because people are getting extremely creative and strange in a dark way here lately.
1: Yeah, I don't know. Because evil kids are creepy, I guess. And that the box office is really busy right now with The Odyssey. But next month, I don't know if you've seen the trailer for this. It's called Buddy. He's kind of like, you know, Barney the dinosaur, but he's a unicorn, bright orange unicorn, and he's known for hosting classic children programs. But when one child doesn't feel like joining the fun, Buddy's mood changes, and the seemingly perfect world proves not to be what it seemed. And it's a horror movie where this lovable little orange unicorn just murders children.
0: Oh, Keegan-Michael Key's brain is so twisted.
1: That'll get you in the Halloween spirit.
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14: A better life with Dr. Sanjay Gupta.
15: Staying active every day will go a long way towards helping you live a happy, healthy, and pain-free life. And there is perhaps no movement more fundamental than walking. It reinforces the alignment, stability, and coordinated muscle activation that supports how your body moves, whether you're doing strenuous exercise or simply going about your daily life. This is according to Dana Santis, a strength and conditioning specialist. Even though you walk every day, Dana does say you can make small adjustments to immediately improve your walking mechanics. So, keep your rib cage stacked over your pelvis. Avoid leaning over or arching your lower back. Allow your arms to swing naturally in coordination with your legs. Keep your gaze forward, your jaw relaxed, and then just breathe in through your nose and out through your mouth. I'm Dr. Sanjay Gupta, helping you live a better life.
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2: If I were to ask you what makes for a good night's sleep, you'd probably say a dark, quiet room, not too many things on your mind. But every night when you go to get some Z's, how often do you really think about the temperature in your bedroom? Temperature may be one of the most underappreciated factors in sleep. That's according to the Senior Vice President of Research and Scientific Affairs at the National Sleep Foundation. We often hear about lights and screens and stress, but even modest changes in temperature and airflow can influence both how quickly you fall asleep and how deeply you stay asleep. Most experts will recommend a room temperature of 60 to 67 degrees Fahrenheit. You might also experiment with your sheets and what you actually wear to bed. Play around a bit and see what improves your sleep. You might be delightfully surprised. I'm Dr. Sanjay Gupta, helping you live a better life.
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5: How often do you stop to wonder whether you should share something that's revealing, maybe even embarrassing, with a partner, a friend, or even your boss? In her new book called Revealing, The Underrated Power of Oversharing, behavioral scientist Leslie John says doing just that can help you deepen relationships that are vital to your life. We need people to trust us in order to get things like love, friendship, and career success. That's what she told us. When you make yourself vulnerable by revealing something sensitive, it does make other people trust you. In turn, when you ask someone to reveal something about themselves, showing that interest will generally lead someone to like you more. Why? Because people like to be asked about themselves, she says. It also signals that they are discriminating and choosy, but in a good way. I'm Dr. Sanjay Gupta, helping you live a better life.
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4: There are lots of things you can measure to get an idea of how healthy you are at any given moment. Temperature, heart rate, blood pressure, just to name a few. But how about how healthy you will be and how long you're likely to live? According to a new study out of the University at Buffalo, two simple strength tests are pretty accurate at predicting longevity in older women. One is hand grip strength, and the other is how quickly people can stand up from a seated position without using their arms. By the way, I remember interviewing former President Jimmy Carter when he was quite old and being really impressed how he just popped out of the chair without using his arms. Not a lot of older people can actually do that. But I think the message here is that maintaining strength as you age is going to help you perform everyday activities, but also help you avoid injury and stay independent. I'm Dr. Sanjay Gupta, helping you live a better life.
5: Of classroom assistance with one teacher winning a grand prize, which includes a prize pack and $500 worth of classroom supplies, all courtesy of Republic Records. 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
5: A better life with Dr. Sanjay Gupta.
6: They say consistency is key, but sometimes you just gotta switch it up. A new study out of Harvard School of Public Health found that varying your exercise routine could add years to your life. What exercise someone did didn't matter much. What did matter was that all the exercises together worked all the muscle groups in their body. Now, an added benefit to changing things up is it can help you push through the plateau effect. That's when your body gets so efficient at doing something that you actually stop getting better at it. And we know from previous research that specializing in any one sport at a young age can make someone actually more prone to injury. And as experts we talk to point out, even elite athletes switch up things with their workouts, making sure to target strength, cardio, flexibility, balance, and doing that every single week. I'm Dr. Sanjay Gupta, helping you live a better life.

fly to the top. I've been out of shape, thinking out of the box. I'm an astronaut. I blasted off the planet, rock that caused catastrophe, and it matters more because I had it. Now I had, I thought about wreaking havoc on an opposition. Kind of shocking, they want a static with precision. I'm automatic, quarterback. I ain't talking second packet. 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
4: 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You should be getting 150 minutes of moderate intensity exercise or 75 minutes of vigorous intensity exercise every week, plus strength training and stretching. Number three, sleep. Sleep is when your body and your brain repair themselves. You should be getting 7 to 9 hours a night. And finally, number four, often gets forgotten, socialization. It's not a bonus. It's a necessity for a healthy life, finding a sense of community, purpose, and belonging. I'm Dr. Sanjay Gupta, helping you live a better life.
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4: How often do you stop to wonder whether you should share something that's revealing, maybe even embarrassing, with a partner, a friend, or even your boss? In her new book called Revealing, The Underrated Power of Oversharing, behavioral scientist Leslie John says doing just that can help you deepen relationships that are vital to your life. We need people to trust us in order to get things like love, friendship, and career success. That's what she told us. When you make yourself vulnerable by revealing something sensitive, it does make other people trust you. In turn, when you ask someone to reveal something about themselves, showing that interest will generally lead someone to like you more. Why? Because people like to be asked about themselves, she says. It also signals that they are discriminating and choosy, but in a good way. I'm Dr. Sanjay Gupta, helping you live a better life.
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1: Students who can read by the end of third grade are 35% more likely to graduate. I'm Dr. Katie Jenner, Indiana Secretary of Education, here to tell you how reading...
2: A better life with Dr. Sanjay Gupta.
3: There are lots of things you can measure to get an idea of how healthy you are at any given moment. Temperature, heart rate, blood pressure, just to name a few. But how about how healthy you will be and how long you're likely to live? According to a new study out of the University at Buffalo, two simple strength tests are pretty accurate at predicting longevity in older women. One is hand grip strength, and the other is how quickly people can stand up from a seated position without using their arms. By the way, I remember interviewing former President Jimmy Carter when he was quite old and being really impressed how he just popped out of the chair without using his arms. Not a lot of older people can actually do that. But I think the message here is that maintaining strength as you age is going to help you perform everyday activities, but also help you avoid injury and stay independent. I'm Dr. Sanjay Gupta, helping you live a better life.
4: Whether it's the NFL,
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3: What I tell you?
4: A better life with Dr. Sanjay Gupta.
5: There are lots of things you can measure to get an idea of how healthy you are at any given moment. Temperature, heart rate, blood pressure, just to name a few. But how about how healthy you will be and how long you're likely to live? According to a new study out of the University at Buffalo, two simple strength tests are pretty accurate at predicting longevity in older women. One is hand grip strength, and the other is how quickly people can stand up from a seated position without using their arms. By the way, I remember interviewing former President Jimmy Carter when he was quite old and being really impressed how he just popped out of the chair without using his arms. Not a lot of older people can actually do that. But I think the message here is that maintaining strength as you age is going to help you perform everyday activities, but also help you avoid injury and stay independent. I'm Dr. Sanjay Gupta, helping you live a better life.
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Hate to give the satisfaction asking how you're doing now. How's the castle built of people you pretend to care about? Just what you wanted. Look at you, cool guy, you got it. I see the parties and diamonds sometimes when I close my eyes. 6 months of torture you sold to some forbidden paradise. I loved you truly.

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1: music, everything.
2: Everything pop culture. Now. These are Nikki's Quickies.
3: What's going on?
4: So, you know, gold medalist Olympian Simone Biles.
3: Sure.
5: Oh, God.
3: Sure.
5: I hope she's alive.
3: Oh, God.
5: Oh, she's great. Okay. I would never.
6: This is how you start the dead people stuff.
4: I know. Fair enough. Understandable. But it is not that.
5: Okay, good.
4: I would tell you at the end if she had passed.
6: Yeah, we know. That's why we had to ask.
4: So she was at this fitness festival in Chicago called Faces in Fitness, and it was over the weekend, and she was doing kind of like an onstage Q&A type thing, and somebody had asked her, because she got to go to Taylor Swift and Travis Kelce's wedding, can you just give us a piece of gossip from Taylor Swift's wedding? Now, the clip that I have, it got cut off. It only starts like partway, like towards the end of her answer, but I'll just tell you what happened. She said, Avril Lavigne stole my sunglasses. Now, an important note, if you don't know, YSL is a designer brand, Yves Saint Laurent. So people often call it just my YSLs or whatever.
3: Okay.
4: Here's the clip.
7: Instagram her and be like, yo, can I get those YSLs back? But I don't think she's seen it yet. Yeah.
3: Interesting.
4: Avril Lavigne stole her sunglasses.
5: Hilarious. I know. But I like that the gossip she chose was very good. It was like about her and Avril Lavigne.
3: Yeah,
5: it had nothing to do with the actual wedding.
4: Exactly. She was smart.
3: Yeah.
4: But one of the things I noticed, so you remember, because it made news, back when she was in the 2024 Summer Olympics in Paris, her husband was a football player. He played for the Bears, and they let him leave training camp to go out to Paris to support her.
5: Mm-hmm.
4: Well, he has now become an Indianapolis Colt. So he's now a safety. He got assigned as an unrestricted free agent in March. So if you think you see Simone Biles around town, maybe you do.
3: Yeah, that's pretty cool.
4: Isn't that neat?
5: Make
3: that
5: sure
3: cool.
5: you call him Mr. Simone Biles.
4: Yes, this is
3: Mr.
4: very important.
3: Mr. Simone Biles.
4: He loves it.
3: He does.
4: Knew it.
3: No, he doesn't.
4: He was on a podcast and basically was like, I didn't even know who she was. We met on Raya. And I mean, I'm kind of the big deal in this relationship. And the fans
5: like,
4: went rabid.
5: She's a freaking Olympian.
4: Yeah.
5: What's
4: yeah.
5: wrong
3: but
5: with
3: a
5: you?
3: Cult player?
4: No,
3: that's pretty cool, too.
4: He's been swapping teams a while.
6: He voluntarily, like, was he joking when he said he's the big deal?
4: No, serious.
6: And Simone Biles wants to be in that relationship with a dude who would say that?
5: Him through all of it when people were like, you've got to, like, that is a red flag. And she was like, he was joking. It was not that big of a deal. It's not that deep. He was not joking at all. But I think after the fact,
6: but you know, sometimes I hear the monotone sports guys joke. And they don't know how to, like, change inflection.
5: Mm.
6: So it does come off more
5: You're
6: serious.
5: Giving him a lot of credit.
6: Mm. Listen,
5: I think he thought he was a really big deal. And
6: I'm
5: he did not.
6: Deal.
5: He was not prepared for the backlash to come.
6: I'm the big deal in this relationship. I didn't even know her. I was using Raya. It was a rich people dating app.
3: I don't know.
6: This is a joke.
3: What's his name again?
4: It is
5: Mr. Simone Biles.
3: No.
4: Jonathan Owens,
3: if you're listening, call in, defend yourself.
4: There you go.
3: Tell us you were joking.
4: Yeah.
3: 317, that's our area code.
4: Uh-huh.
3: Get to know that. 228-1099. Uh-huh. We're waiting for your call.
4: American Horror Story, speaking of Hoosiers, Ryan Murphy. So the season 13 is going to come out, and a lot of people were thinking, because he had said we're kind of going to revisit some things. So they saw some filming, and the Coven was one of the years where it was like the girls were all witches and whatever. And so people thought it was going to be a redo of Coven. But what ended up happening, he says, is it's going to be more like an Avenger. So they're pairing all the ones you know, Jessica Lange, Evan Peters, Emma Roberts, Angela Bassett, Sarah Paulson, but they're going to play many roles.
5: Hmm.
4: So Sarah Paulson is going to play 6 or 7 roles. Some of them are going to play 4, and they're all going to kind of come together to fight evil. So it might be like a combining of many of their characters through the seasons to be in one spot.
3: Okay.
4: Yeah.
3: Okay. You're not going to believe this. We have Jonathan Owens on the phone.
4: No way.
3: Hello. Can you hear me?
8: Hello, Smiley Morningshow. I heard you talking about me.
4: Oh, Jonathan Owens, your voice sounds.
3: Well, I've never heard his voice. So.
4: Yeah.
3: So what's going on, bruh?
8: I was just listening to your crappy show. It sucks. I'm not entertained by it at all.
3: Right. So.
8: I'm just joking. I'm just joking.
4: Okay. So explain yourself when you said that you were the big deal in your relationship with Simone Biles?
8: Yeah. When I said I was a big deal, I was the most important part of our relationship, that she was a subsidiary to the Jonathan Owens brand, that she follows me around, that the only reason she's an Olympian is because I brought her up, that she, no one would know who she was unless Jonathan Owens was pulling her behind him. I'm doing all the heavy lifting in this relationship, and she... she only deserves notoriety because she's with me.
4: Wow, okay. That's pretty brutal.
8: That was all a big joke. It was all a big joke.
3: Oh, okay, okay.
5: Hilarious.
3: Well, good luck with the Colts. We're excited to have you in town, and I'm just so impressed that you're listening to the show this morning.
8: You sound like a weak man. You sound like a weak man who probably poops his pants all the time and has diarrhea a lot.
3: Now, are you serious or?
8: No, I'm just joking.
3: Okay, are there girls right. on there? Okay, all right, yeah.
8: Are there girls on this show? Are there girls on this show?
5: Yeah.
3: They're not very important.
5: Oh!
8: What are their names?
3: I don't know.
5: Nikki and Tony.
8: Yeah, well, you shouldn't know women's names. That's not important to know anyway, so I don't even know why I asked.
3: So
8: Nikki and Tony is what you said. Yeah, the only reason why you're on the radio show is because there's a man there. Even a weak man is better than
3: a weak man.
4: All men in radio?
8: No, this is. I'm just joking.
3: You're just joking. Okay.
8: These are all jokes.
3: Okay. Yeah.
8: You guys all suck hard, and I'll never listen to your show again.
3: Okay. All right. Have a good day. Bye. All right. See you later. There he goes. That's wow. Yes. Jonathan Owens right there.
5: Right.
3: Calling into the show.
4: Allegedly. So we got a couple more things for you. So Macaulay Culkin, we remember when he was going around doing his screening of Home Alone and he would talk to the crowds and stuff like that. So during one of them, because it was like the 35th anniversary, he had talked about how he actually had a meeting with Disney to bring a second, like a new version of Home Alone to audiences where he is still Kevin McAllister. And he explained to the crowd this was his idea. Kevin McAllister is a widower or a divorcee or something, trying to raise his son by himself. And then he says, himself rather, I'm working really hard and I'm not really paying enough attention to him. And the kid is getting a little miffed at me. And then I get locked out. My son won't let me in. And he's the one setting the traps for me.
3: Okay.
4: And it's kind of like a metaphor for our relationship. Well, there was a reporter that said not only did that meeting happen, but Disney's like kissing his butt to make it happen.
5: Oh,
4: and
5: wow.
4: They're going like, look, we will let you do other movies that are total passion projects that probably won't make any money if you do this movie for us.
5: Yeah.
4: Which, I mean, the idea is great.
5: Right.
4: I think it's the perfect idea. And then finally, we've got Youngblood. He was at Everwise last night.
3: Youngblood in town last night.
4: This was his final song. Let me tell you the main details. One, his shirt was off for pretty much all of it.
5: Yeah.
4: He was so
6: fun.
4: Did
6: he start with a shirt, though?
4: He had a vest, a zip-off vest for like half a song.
6: Oh, okay, great.
4: Yeah. You know, we at least put on, you know, pretended to wear clothes for a minute.
3: Yeah.
4: He was great. He sounded amazing. I did want to play a clip. I recorded a lot of him, but this is him talking about not just being here, having to cancel the show in May that was rescheduled to now, and then also just the Midwest and America in general.
0: It's good. Two fights break out.
1: Yeah!
0: American girls, man, they're crazy. Now I've got a day off tomorrow. Does anybody want to kidnap me and take me a bar tonight?
3: Do I hear Nikki screaming? Nice.
4: Yes. And so he did promise he's going to come back every single year from now on.
3: Okay.
4: His big thing was filling up giant cups of water. Well, they would bring him giant cups of water. He'd take a couple sips and then fling the water into the crowd or dump some on himself. So he was like always kind of wet. And then when we were done, we were trying to leave. And I went with my friend Liz. And she's one of those girls that can get you backstage or get you into random VIPs. She's just like a laser.
3: Yeah.
4: And she looks and she goes, wait, everyone's going that way. And we both start running. He had climbed up above the fence but where his tour bus was and was like shaking hands with everybody.
3: Oh, nice.
4: Whatever. So we ran over there. We got to see him there for a minute. It was amazing.
3: That's awesome.
4: Yeah.
3: Yeah. That's fun show.
4: Great show. It was
3: entertaining.
4: Such a good time.
3: A lot of energy, I'm sure.
4: Yeah. All up in the crowd, running around, swinging the microphone around and like choking himself out. It was a whole thing. It was
6: nice. Choking himself out. Oh, what? Youngblood choking himself.
4: Yeah.
6: Now I need a break for a second to take care of me.
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12: I don't know about you, but my social media feeds are flooded with lotions and potions and gadgets, all promising to unlock different components of longevity. But if you log off, take a step back from all the hype, you'll find that the actual keys to a longer, healthier life are hiding in plain sight. There are four of them. Number one, nutrition. The Mediterranean diet really is the gold standard. Number two, exercise. You should be getting 150 minutes of moderate intensity exercise or 75 minutes of vigorous intensity exercise every week, plus strength training and stretching. Number three, sleep. Sleep is when your body and your brain repair themselves. You should be getting 7 to 9 hours a night. And finally, number four often gets forgotten, socialization. It's not a bonus. It's a necessity for a healthy life, finding a sense of community, purpose, and belonging. I'm Dr. Sanjay Gupta, helping you live a better life.
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3: Is your name in a song title?
4: Darling Nikki, a Prince song.
3: Yes.
5: I always got so upset because Mambo Number 5, all my friends' names were in there. And I was like, they're not going to say Tony because Tony's a dude's name.
3: Yeah, that's true.
5: The only
3: but Tony has done it again. It feels good.
5: That's the only Tony thing, but those are dudes. It's not like a sweet girl song.
3: Yeah, that's true.
6: I get Big Willie Style.
3: Big Willie Style.
6: Nice. Yeah. Little Willie won't go.
3: Is David or Dave in a title of a song? I can't think of any.
6: Who built the ark? David. Who
4: built the ark? Brother David. Called Hi, I'm Dave. There's a Dave song called by Holvey, which just came out this year. Dave by Joe Jackson.
3: Huh.
4: Dave by the Boomtown Rats. And Dave's song by Whitney.
6: I don't know any, though. I don't know any off the top of my head.
4: No.
6: That's popular.
5: Which is weird because it's such a big name.
3: Yeah, yeah. According to a recent study, John or Johnny is the most common male name used in song titles.
4: Because it was such a common name for all of time.
3: Right.
4: And so, it makes sense.
3: Yeah.
26: But

0: Swift song, Dear John. Runners up include David, My Name, I can't believe that. I could not come up with one.
1: Neither.
0: We had to look it up. James is third, and then Peter. Now, for the women,
1: it's all biblical names.
0: Oh, that's true, yeah.
2: Yeah, because those have been around the longest.
1: Paul, John, David, Bathsheba.
2: Ringo.
0: Who do you think for the women's side is? Very popular
2: I'm
0: name.
2: I'm going to say Mary.
0: Mary is correct.
1: I'm going to say Mary, too.
0: Most popular song
3: that's
0: with
3: what
0: Mary.
3: I was going to guess before you said I couldn't guess. And then Dinky just drank my milkshake. I don't like this game.
2: I can't drink it.

0: one of the most popular songs with Mary in the title. Surprisingly, Mary on a Cross by Ghost. It went viral on TikTok. That's why, apparently. So other popular women's names in songs titles is Maria.
1: Yeah.
0: Then Juliet, and then Bella, and then Linda.
1: Bella. So,
0: yeah. Old names, but that makes sense.
1: I wonder if they're counting that as like also when people say like Bella, like beautiful type of thing or something.
0: Maybe.
1: Like that? I don't know.
0: Yeah. Hi, Tina.
1: Hi, Tina.
2: Tina.
0: Tina, what do people sing if they say your name? What is it?
3: It's Gina. They sing the Bon Jovi song, Gina.
0: Is there a Bon Jovi song? Gina, I didn't know that.
3: There's
0: I don't know
3: Bon Jovi song that has Gina in it, yeah.
0: Okay.
2: No, right, I think Gina? That song is pronounced Gina.
0: Oh, is it Gina?
1: Oh, yeah, could be.
3: That's what they call me. That's what my son's friends all call me, Mama Gina.
0: Mama Gina.
1: Wow. Interesting. How old's your son?
3: 18.
1: Okay.
2: Yeah,
1: good.
2: Of course they call you Mama Gina.
0: Ain't love bleeding in my hands, in my hands again. Leave love bleeding
1: in my hands.
0: Is that called Far Away? Far
1: Fuel,
0: away.
1: Right? Yeah.
0: Leave love.
1: No, it's Hemorrhage.
0: Oh, yeah, gosh. That's maybe right. I'm mixing a couple of songs up there.
2: I love that. I love that. We've been listening to a lot of that kind of music while we scrap Lincoln and I.
0: Oh,
2: while
0: it's
2: we're
0: so
2: driving
0: masculine.
2: Around the truck, and he just loves
0: riding your truck. Ones and you need to start listening to country.
2: I think
4: that the alternative is coming back. My son reached out to me a couple weeks ago, and he was like, hey, Mom, have you heard of this band called Stained? And I was like, are you rage baiting me right now? What is happening? And he's like, well, they have a concert coming up, and I want to go see Stained. And so I was like, okay, of course, I can get you tickets to Stained. No big deal. Turns out, Stained is
0: very
4: sold
0: popular.
4: Out.
0: Really?
4: Yes. It's like Stained and Hoobastained.
2: Yeah, it is.

0: I love the vibe of this music. When I was a kid, it was just like, it just felt hard. You know what I mean? Yeah. And then listening back to it now, I'm paying more attention to the lyrics. I'm like, how dumb is this? Like, how, like, the such superficial revelations and the things that these guys are discovering are like, you guys are idiots.
1: Somebody brought up the other day that I was talking to you about how, you remember Hinder and Lips of an Angel?
2: Yes.
1: How we'd all sing it so deeply about this guy who's like, and I'm cheating on my girlfriend.
2: Yeah.
1: And I'm cheating on her now. And I don't want to cheat, but I'm cheating. Like, come on. It's weird.
0: Yeah.

0: Yeah, man. Brings back memories. Early 2000s, ZPL.
1: I love this music,
0: yeah.
1: But...
0: yeah. It's weird how music goes in these circles, you know?
2: Yeah, it's always it's kind of a cycle. Yeah, and so it'll be like the grunge rock, eventually we'll get back to hip-hop and really hardcore rap, and
0: fun
2: then we'll get to pop.
0: Pop music.
2: And we just, it'll go in a loop.
0: Round and round and round.
2: Right now, I don't know how country got in that loop.
0: I don't know. It's in there, though. Strong right now.
2: You can go now.
0: You can go bye-bye.
2: Back to where you go.
0: And even all our favorite pop artists are doing country. Yeah. They're like, oh, I know what the vibe is right now.
2: Post Malone.
0: Let me do that.
2: Yeah.
0: Beyonce.
2: Yes.
0: Like, what happened? The Bills.
2: I know.
0: Destiny's Child.
2: Bring back a Destiny's Child. Give us something.

0: Christy. Oh! How
1: Hey, Christy.
0: Are you? What's going on?
2: Christy.
0: Hello. You're live on the radio right now. What are you doing?
3: Oh, boy.
0: I heard you. Didn't you have to do something just a second ago with your...
1: Her daughter's first day of kindergarten is today.
0: Oh, that's wonderful.
3: My son's first day of kindergarten. Sorry.
1: Okay. How are you doing emotionally?
3: I'm actually fine. There were no tears.
0: So okay.
3: We're doing okay. Well, I know. I'm very proud of me and him.
0: Good. I will say,
1: my son's first day of kindergarten, I took him, and there was a cop car in front, and I started to panic and was like, what's happening? And then the cop got out and took his child into kindergarten.
0: Oh, okay.
1: Cops can have children, and they have to drop them off. And I was like, I seriously started to panic. Like, there's something going on.
0: Oh, that's hilarious.
1: Nope, it was just a guy taking his... Get to school.
0: Okay, Christy, who did you nominate for our supplies and surprise?
3: I nominated Rebecca Whitney. She's a third grade teacher.
0: At what school?
3: What's it called?
1: Our Lady of Lords.
0: Our Lady of Lords. Didn't we have another one of these, or was it another Catholic school that we did the same kind of thing?
4: It might have been we read the letter.
1: Yeah.
0: Okay, well, we got the letter here. We're going to read the nomination. Can we do it?
1: You want to get Rebecca on the phone?
0: Can you get her on? I mean, I was going to do it after, but that's fine.
1: Okay. Yeah, I'm already here.
0: Okay, that's true. Okay. Ding, ding, ding. We're going live, baby. We're calling Rebecca right now.
5: Hi, if you record your name and reason for calling,
0: let's hear it.
5: Person is available.
0: What do you do? What did you say?
4: Well, that was just leave a message.
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0: Pick up, lady.
6: Do you want supplies?
0: Rebecca.
6: Do you want supplies or not?
0: We love. Does she know anything about this?
3: I did text her to warn her. She's not one to to love the
5: online.
3: So.
1: Oh, I reported
4: it's like
1: all
4: a
1: that.
4: Google.
0: Yeah.
6: Tell her we want her.
5: Hello.
0: Ah. So weird.
7: Oh.
0: Hi, Rebecca.
4: Wow. We were just talking to your robot.
3: Hi.
0: Hey, you're on the radio right now, and you've won $100 worth of supplies for your classroom.
3: Yay!
0: Yes, we're radio. We're 99.5 Smiley Morning Show. We're doing Smiley Supplies and Surprise! And Surprise. Christy's on the line here, too. And we're going to read the nomination. Okay, hit it.
1: Rebecca is the best teacher around. She is smart and kind and helpful beyond degree. Rebecca teaches third grade, which is iRead testing year.
0: Oh, boy.
1: Every year, she stresses and worries and loses sleep over making sure her students are ready for their testing. She's had years where 100% of her students have passed.
4: Wow.
1: The years where she has had students that do not pass, she uses her summer break to help tutor those kids to try to help them pass one last time.
0: She beats the crap out of them.
1: No!
0: You didn't pass? Now you're going to get a whooping from teacher Whitney.
1: She also uses her own funds to adopt an animal for her class every year.
0: What?
1: This includes a deep dive into learning about the animal and a stuffed animal class pet.
0: Ooh, that would be cool if you got a raccoon, but Jimothy. Wouldn't that be cool?
6: Yeah.
0: Here's one without a spine, guys.
1: She lets the students vote on what animal to adopt, so if the kids are listening, maybe Jimothy this year.
0: Yeah.
1: And they get so excited every year to see what animal was picked. Rebecca is truly one of the best around. She deserves the assistance more than anyone I know.
0: Oh, that's beautiful. What a wonderful teacher you are.
1: Yeah.
3: Oh, thank you.
0: So what animals have you had in the past?
3: The very first year I did it was a koala.
0: Whoa. It's stuffed animal. Okay, sorry. That'd be cool, man.
3: And then we've done
0: koala.
3: Pandas,
4: I don't know that legally
3: sea otters, and lions.
1: Oh,
0: man, a lion would be very dangerous to have. Guess what? Open the door. That'd be wild. Surprise, you're on the radio, and we're going to throw $100 at you so you can help out a little bit in the classroom. Lots of stuffed animals to purchase with $100.
7: Yeah.
0: And thanks for being a great teacher.
7: Yeah, thanks. And don't forget, there's an iRead 3 practice app that you can have your students.
3: Oh, we know all about it.
0: Do you really? It's producer Will. He's got a side hustle of apps he does, apparently.
7: Well, one.
0: But he made an app.
7: Yeah. Last year for the iRead 3 practice app, so kids can practice
0: Pretty
7: taking
0: cool.
7: The questions. that it's not the exact same test questions. Obviously, you can't do that. That's illegal.
0: Oh. Mm.
7: But there is an app that is very convenient for practicing.
0: Nice.
7: The content and material.
0: Third grade, man. That's the year that, man, if you don't pass the thing, then what happens? You get held back or what do they do?
7: Yeah, there's a bottleneck. You could get held back. But now they're making all the second graders take it first. And if you pass in second grade, then you don't have to take it again in third.
0: I don't. What grade are my kids in? Does anybody know?
1: Let's see.
0: 9 and 11.
1: Well, what's Lincoln in?
7: Lincoln's going in the fifth.
1: Okay. So fifth.
7: And he's 11.
0: I think I made it past six. That before they started doing that. You know what I mean?
1: Yeah.
0: I think I just got.
7: Yeah. Five. Lincoln's third grade year was the first year that they made it.
0: Okay.
7: A requirement. Yeah.
1: But so Austin would have had to do it.
0: I don't know.
4: If you had to guess what grade your kids are in. What would you guess?
0: Well, now I'm going to guess third, fourth,
1: I'd know,
0: or
1: sixth, and probably third,
0: tenth. I don't know. Senior.
1: Maybe
0: and
1: this is the year that
0: maybe
1: he does
0: college,
1: it.
0: College. I'm not sure.
1: This might be the year he does it.
0: You think so? Oh, this is dangerous.
1: I mean, if he's going to be in third grade.
0: Yeah, I think you're probably right because he was held back.
1: Yeah, I don't know.
0: Man, I don't know, but that's gonna be a scary thing.
7: Get the app. Have this woman tutor.
0: Yeah.
1: Rebecca,
7: Austin.
1: We're gonna keep your number for Austin.
0: Yeah. My kid needs help.
3: Got it.
0: Okay. All right, guys. Thank you so much. I'm gonna. Which person should I put on hold?
1: The winner, probably Rebecca.
0: Rebecca.
1: Yeah.
0: Okay. Christy. Bye.
1: Thanks, Christy.
0: Thanks for nominating.
3: Bye. Thanks.
0: Rebecca,
3: thank you guys.
0: Bye. And then Rebecca, can
3: you
0: hold on a second? We'll get you set up with that $100.

0: Olivia Dean is on 99.5 ZPL, Smiley Morning Show, with news. And Julie Moffitt will join us in a second, and a sucky sports report on the way, as usual, early, just before 6 o'clock here. Sunshine and 87 today. Partly sunny for tomorrow, high 86. And then on Saturday, the rain and thunder rolls through, and high of about 79. Coming up, get your family out to Holiday World and Splash and Safari. Also, got more tickets to see Nelly in concert. He will be at the Mill. It's a new venue out in Terre Haute. So we're promoting that and giving you a chance to win those tickets before they go on sale on Friday. Tomorrow. Tomorrow's Friday, right? Yeah, that's good news. Gen Con kicks in today. Jimmy Buffett, Coral Reefer Band. We no longer have Jimmy Buffett, but the Coral Reefer Band plays tonight at Everwise Amphitheater. You might want to check that out if you get a chance. And it is time for the news. Julia is here. And here is story number one.
1: Hey, good morning, you guys. Grief continues to pour into the Randolph County community after the death of a town marshal yesterday on the job. His name is Brad Fisher. He was actually in a chase with a suspect when he was hit. His car was hit during that police chase yesterday morning, and we know that he passed away later. He was assisting in that investigation. It started around 8:30 in the morning, and a 34-year-old suspect, police say, from Winchester, had multiple warrants, and that woman led him on that high-speed chase. Obviously, police say it came to an end when he was out trying to put stop sticks out at the intersection of US 36 and US 27. That's when the suspect's vehicle hit him and lost control. That community is gathering tonight to have a prayer vigil in that community of just 1,000 people.
0: Number two.
1: Many students are heading back to the class all across central Indiana. Some districts are partnering with IU Indianapolis, making sure crucial

0: but faster. Once they complete the program in 12 to 18 months, they could keep going and get an advanced degree in just a few years.
1: Number three.
0: And also, we can tell you this morning, I know how you love meetings.
1: Oh, yeah,
0: so in Speedway today, okay, you have a chance to weigh in on the future of the 16th Street corridor. There is a listening session at Meadowwood Park from 5 to 8. You can stop by, ask questions, provide feedback, and I guarantee they'll be talking about that vacant hotel just sitting there, very ugly at the corner.
1: So weird. Yeah, I thought maybe by race last year they would do something with it or put a big wall in front of it just so people don't
0: Nothing.
1: See it. Nothing. All right, I'll go to the meeting. Thanks. Appreciate it. Sports brought to you by Suave Men 2-in-1 Body and Face Wash. So the Fever will play the Portland Fire. That'll be on Friday in Portland. They've won like 4 in a row, so that's exciting. Caitlin Clark and the gang tomorrow night in Portland. Let's see here. So the Indians lost to the Louisville Bats last night. Final score is 3-5, but we'll play them again tonight in Louisville at 6:35. Soccer, we've got Indy 11 playing San Antonio FC. That'll be Saturday in San Antonio. And then we've got Colts camp. That's now on. Again, we had practice yesterday. Grand Park, practice from 10 to 11 today. Colt City opens up at about 9 and then closes at 11:30. We're doing some autographs at 11 o'clock with some of the team. And then practice again tomorrow and practice again on Saturday as well. Go Blue! That is your sports here on the Smiley Morning Show.

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1: Good,
2: so good, Chad.
1: What you got for us?
0: I just have to listen to you guys every morning, all morning.
3: Wow! Yeah, baby. Yeah.
1: Hell yeah, Chad, baby.
0: I love you guys. I drive all day long, and you guys make it so much better.
1: It's so good.
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1: You're like, oh, I don't have a car radio. 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
1: We got the ZPL app, baby. 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That's all you need to know.
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1: Oh, yeah.
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0: coming up.

Pups, live, local, your little friends on the radio. It is Throwback Thursday. Got some tickets to give you to see Nelly in concert with a Throwback Throwdown a little bit later. Yeah, come on. Free money to give away with a Secret Sound Contest. Transmitting worldwide. Take it back. Old school Pink. Woo!

0: Morning Show. Just you and your hand tonight. There you go.
1: Oh, my pink. God.
2: That's
1: oh
2: also God. A good time, by the way.
3: There we go. Don't, yeah.
2: Yeah. We're not better than that.
1: Yeah, I've never been let down.
3: TikTok Tony coming up in a second.
4: I'm sure you've let yourself down
1: well,
4: a time or
1: only
4: two.
1: When I've had too much a drink and I fall asleep.
3: 620 brain fart coming up in a second. We've got a lot of stuff happening today on the show. Free money with that secret sound contest. It is Throwback Throwdown Thursday, so you'll hear a lot of throwbacks and through the morning, and we'll give you a chance to win some tickets to a throwback show, a little Nelly concert. That'd be kind of neat. So that's coming up. Let's see. There was a problem on, I think, I-65, just south of 865,
4: yes.
3: Maybe, heading northbound. Mm-hmm. Or maybe it was both north and south that started late last night with, like, a semi-fire and all this stuff.
4: Yes.
3: Is everything cleared up now, or is it?
4: No, not cleared up. It's 65 northbound, right at 865. It's backed up to 71st Street. They've got
3: Traders
4: everything.
3: Point area right there,
4: yeah.
3: Right? You're going
4: yes.
3: by that.
4: They've got everything off to the shoulder, but still delays as everybody kind of slows down. And then on the east side, I-70 eastbound, there's a stalled vehicle between Shadeland and 465.
3: 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Yeah, that's right. And an Airbnb downtown, too. So it's kind of a supplies and surprise! So if you want to nominate a teacher, just go to WZPL.com, and we'll get another winner on the line here in just a few minutes.
5: Tony's ticking. Uh-oh. Tony's talking.
3: Uh-oh.
5: Tony's flipping through her bony, and the bids are rocking. A TikTok, don't stop. Swiping fingers, about to pop up.
3: Ooh, time for TikTok
5: ouch.
3: Tony, guys.
5: That's TikTok Tony.
3: All right, listen up. We got some good ones
4: yes.
3: today.
4: Yes, well, we're going to start off not good.
3: Uh-oh.
4: It's
3: oh.
4: a bad joke.
3: Uh-oh.
4: But
3: okay.
2: It's a bad joke.
4: We're all going to sit through it.
6: What do you call a magician who loses his magic?
3: What?
6: Ian. Because if you take the word magician and then you lose the magic, you're left with
4: oh.
3: Oh.
2: Thanks.
4: I told
2: we
4: you
2: loved
4: it was
2: it.
4: Bad.
1: It was good. I liked it. Especially at the end where it's explained.
4: That's how you know it's a good joke when
1: That's
4: you have
1: right.
4: to explain it. This guy is sharing some dating difficulties.
7: I'm currently at my girlfriend's house and her father said that we can't have sex. So now I'm going to her room instead.
1: That's pretty good.
4: Speaking of dating, I really hated this story. I wish I hadn't heard it, so now you have to hear it too.
1: Okay.
8: This morning I opened Hinge and found a comment that says, "Are you from Mississippi? Because you're the only miss who's piss-eyed sippy."
3: Ha ha. Wait a second. Mississippi. What does it say? What does it again?
1: You're the only miss who's piss-eyed sippy.
3: Oh, my God.
1: You know, he wants to drink
3: yeah.
1: this woman's urine, and
3: I
1: he thought
3: like
1: that
3: it.
1: Was a really good opening line.
4: I hate it. Is that what lines
1: that
4: are
1: sounds,
4: now?
1: That I sounds mean, like a pickup line from a magician who lost his magic.
4: This guy has a very different way of thinking.
9: So my neighbor asked me, "Why is there a dirty-ass toilet in your front yard?" Well, you see, that's my security system. As soon as somebody sees this toilet, they do not want anything that may be in my home. See, when you put up security cameras and motion sensors, all you're doing is making them wonder what you're protecting.
3: Right.
9: When they see my toilet, not only do they think there's no good loot in my house, but they're then in fear for their sanitary health and physical safety. Just think about it. Would you steal from a house with a dirty ass toilet in the front yard?
3: No, no.
9: I right. wouldn't anyways.
1: You'd be like,
9: now
1: they're going through enough.
4: That's great.
1: That is that's a really smart idea.
3: That's funny.
4: It's a different way. And this is just an interesting fact I wanted you guys to know.
10: Did you know that if you clench your butt, you can't cough? And there's a really interesting reason why this happened. I lied. I just made you clench your butt for
11: no reason.
10: Drink alcohol to disinfect the wounds of the soul.
4: What were you?
1: That's a crazy person, and I like
4: when
1: it.
4: When you pick these?
1: That's no, a crazy person, and I really loved it.
3: I did too. It's like, what's going on? That's the weirdest.
4: Guessing.
3: Your TikTok world has gone nuts this week.
4: Yes. Yeah.

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1: It's Tony from the Smiley Morning Show, and you've heard me all summer long talking about how AAA has been upgrading our family's summer. 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
2: A better life with Dr. Sanjay Gupta.
3: There are lots of things you can measure to get an idea of how healthy you are at any given moment. Temperature, heart rate, blood pressure, just to name a few. But how about how healthy you will be and how long you're likely to live? According to a new study out of the University at Buffalo, two simple strength tests are pretty accurate at predicting longevity in older women. One is hand grip strength, and the other is how quickly people can stand up from a seated position without using their arms. By the way, I remember interviewing former President Jimmy Carter when he was quite old and being really impressed how he just popped out of the chair without using his arms. Not a lot of older people can actually do that. But I think the message here is that maintaining strength as you age is going to help you perform everyday activities, but also help you avoid injury and stay independent. I'm Dr. Sanjay Gupta, helping you live a better life.
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1: 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Just play the game one way. 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
3: More because we found the optimal temperature for people's moods to be at the best. Researchers have found that to get Americans in the best mood possible, it should be at 72 degrees, which is like room temperature. Any higher or any lower, people tend to get cranky.
4: Do you let the kids touch the thermostat at your house?
5: What? No. The thermostat is a sacred covenant. I can't believe we're even talking about this. This is madness.
3: You should be careful about what you show on social media, especially if you're married, because it's becoming more and more common to use that kind of stuff in divorces, especially when they're messy and the people get all messy on their social media telling everybody about it.
6: Who was cruel or inhumane to whom?
7: It was me. I attacked him with scissors.
3: Lawyers say that they found that Facebook is now used in 1 in every 5 divorce cases.
8: Divorce horse, do your thing. 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
3: Who gets more stressed out when situations are tense, men or women? 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They get more stressed out.
9: Stupid, I hate you and your stupid Don Piper mystery and your stupid pregnant wife who's gonna have a little baby that has a freaking six-pack.
3: Lab experiments found that when given a stressful task, men actually exhibited greater spikes in the stress hormone cortisol than women.
10: You think there's a really angry way I could say I'm sorry? 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
13: Hey. Okay, Smiley Morning Show. We are local. Are we local or is this even real? 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
15: You can scream while you're there.
13: The kids probably will be screaming, let's be honest. It's Paw Patrol, the movie, and it's called Paw Patrol, the Dino Movie. So we're going to do the premiere on August 9th at 11 o'clock in the morning at the AMC Indianapolis 17. So your kids will get to see this movie before anybody else. And if you want to go, you have to answer our question for the 620 brain fart. And we'll take 3 guesses, as usual. But even if you guess wrong, you still win today. It's a special day today.
16: All right.
3: Wow.
13: And at the end, if we don't get in, the 3 guesses are all wrong, I will then reveal the answer to you.
3: Okay.
13: Okay, so everything will be revealed today. And here we go with the 620. Brain fart.
17: 620, 620, 620, 620, 620, 620.
13: So this was a question. I think we started this up on Monday, and then we were off the air one of the days, and then I forgot the next day. So here we are on Thursday. But, you know, NFL training camps are open. Colts training camp again today, starting at 9 o'clock. Colt City up there, Grand Park. So this has to do with the NFL. 41% of fans say this is the worst thing you could serve at a tailgate party. What is it? Okay. All right. Here's our wrong guesses so far.
18: Chips and dip.
19: Deviled eggs. Veggie tray.
13: Okay. All right. Those are wrong guesses. What All is right. the correct gas? Call into the show right now. Phone number is 317-228-1099. 228-1099.

0: Young, Smiley Morning Show with Kesha. A little throwback for you. I do have the world-famous Taylor Swift in a second as well. It's the new song from that, Toy Story 5.
1: Yeah.
0: We're giving away movie tickets. A screening we're doing, Paw Patrol, the Dino movie. Everybody that calls in for the 620 brain fart will win tickets today. So we'll get to that in a second here. Back to school. Today it's Noblesville, Avon, Warren Township. I know the producer will. Your kids will be, they're out there.
2: First day of school for Lincoln and Marin.
1: Oh, man.
0: So how, you got all the supplies and you
2: dropped it off yesterday, met their teachers, walked around the school a little bit, saw the old teachers.
1: Is now anybody going to a new school?
2: No. Okay. No. This is their last year together, though, in the same building.
0: Okay.
2: Aww. Yeah. That's for the rest of their school.
0: Yeah.
1: Oh.
0: Yeah. Our kids are in separate now. We used to be both at Cary Ridge Elementary. Now they're separate.
2: So different schedules, too, probably.
0: Yeah.
2: Pain in the ass.
0: Do you have the sign ready to go, like first day of school, and you got the ready for
2: got
0: the take
2: the
0: pictures?
2: Board's ready. Okay. We know how old they are, what they want to be when they grow up.
0: What do they want to be?
2: Who their teachers are. Marin would like to be a big cat veterinarian and newly added. Yes, cheetahs, basically.
0: Oh, okay.
1: Cheetah love vet. Cheetahs.
0: I thought just overweight cats.
2: Fat cat. She would love that, too, I think. And she added and or dolphin trainer.
1: I love it.
3: That's great.
0: Mm-hmm. Nice.
2: So there's that. And Lincoln, of course, has, changes 5 years over. Running, gamer.
1: Okay, yes.
2: YouTube gamer.
1: What's so funny teacher, Mr. Beast. Ours was like, for 8 years, it was a baseball player. Yeah. And that's what he wants to be, a baseball
0: Lucas.
1: Player. Then we had a couple years of a chef.
4: Oh, that's nice.
1: Yeah, and now...
0: What is it now?
1: Well, now he's in high school, and now it's getting real. And now he's like, I don't know what I want to be.
0: Yeah, now it's legit. It's like, I don't know what I want.
4: What is his chalkboard going
1: to
4: say?
1: I don't know. He's got a week to find out.
0: Now, wait a
1: second.
0: You still do the chalkboard for your child?
1: I will tell you, my stepdaughter, on her first day as an architect, I was
0: You're
1: like,
0: still making him do
1: the
0: chalkboards.
1: Sign for stepmommy.
2: And it still says ballet dancer on whatever. But I have to be an architect.
0: Okay, let's see if we get a winner today in the 620 brain fart. The question is as follows. 41% of fans say this is the worst thing that you can serve at a tailgate party. Okay.
5: 620.
0: Remember,
5: 20,
0: everybody 20. Gets a prize. Say all three guesses will get a prize. Here's Amy. What do you think it is?
6: Good morning.
1: Morning.
6: I think it's non-alcoholic beverages.
1: Oh,
0: yeah. What the hell?
2: Water.
1: Where's the soda?
0: Wait, where's the booze? That's incorrect, but I still got a prize for you. Got a couple of tickets for you to go to check out our screening of the new Paw Patrol movie. Okay, stay
1: Paw
0: there.
1: Paw Patrol, they'll meet you on the double.
0: I should have had that. Paw Patrol, let me look that up. Here is Gas 2. Say hi to Michelle, please.
1: Hi, Michelle.
7: Hi, Michelle.
1: Michelle,
7: you want a gas? What's up, girl?
6: I'm good. How are you doing?
1: So good.
7: Real good.
1: What's your guess?
6: Good.
0: Oh, sorry.
1: Oh, what is this? Oh, Paw Patrol.
0: Probably be the instrument.
1: The intro. Yeah.
0: Sing it. Paw Patrol. Paw Patrol. It is effing Paw Patrol.
7: Hey, we're a bunch of dogs, and we can talk, freaking you out. We're dogs who can talk, and we can drive some trucks. Why are dogs driving trucks? That's weird. It's okay, don't be scared. Here comes dogs to save the day. Rather have a human.
0: Okay, there we go. That's one for the younger, kids, right? Paw Patrol.
1: It's a toddler thing.
0: I remember that one. Michelle, what do you think the answer is to our brain fart?
6: I think meatballs.
1: Meatballs.
0: That would be a bad one. Yeah, I mean, it's messy.
1: It'd be hard to eat.
4: But,
1: yeah.
4: If you had toothpicks, maybe.
0: But it's such a Hoosier thing.
2: You can put them in a crock pot.
0: You said a crack pot?
2: You can put them in a crack pot.
1: A crack pot.
6: Well, that's true.
0: Okay, that's not right. But you still win. You still win. Hold the line. And we'll take one more guess here. We'll see if we can get the correct answer before I reveal it. Scott!
8: Yes.
1: Oh.
0: Go ahead, boring Scott.
2: Serious Scott.
0: Oh, that's right. Serious.
2: Who's the boring? There is a boring guy.
1: Boring Mike.
0: Boring Mike.
2: Boring Mike.
1: Hi, Serious Scott. Yeah.
0: Hi, Serious Scott. Okay, what do you think it is?
8: Ice cream.
0: Ice cream.
1: Ice
0: Oh, that
1: cream.
0: Would be a... Yeah, it melts.
1: I could see that.
0: That can be a good one. Yeah. For...
2: I took the kids to go get ice cream in the new work truck that we have, which is an old crappy truck that has no air conditioning and the windows rolled down. And it literally melted before we got home.
0: Yeah.
2: Like within 2 minutes of our house. It was just soup.
0: I like, you know... I hate to get that going home because it's like, I don't want you to eat it in my car. I have a problem with masses.
1: Masses. You got to get those little things that you put over the seats.
0: Yeah, that's or what about, do they have like a little thing that goes around the cone, like protects it? I bet there's something
4: you
0: out there.
4: You can get a paper plate and put a hole in
0: there
4: it.
0: There we go.
4: And then, yeah. There
2: it's
4: you
2: like
4: go.
2: A cone for a cone.
0: Yeah.
2: Yeah, like the dog neck cone, except for an ice cream cone.
0: Scott, you're right. You win. Congratulations. I don't know, have you won in the last 30 days? It seems like you call in for our brain fart quite a bit. Okay, all right, then we'll give you some tickets.
2: You looking forward to Paw Patrol?
0: He's just going by himself. He has no kids.
2: Yeah.
0: He's just going.
2: I'll go to the park and get 3 kids.
0: Congratulations. You got tickets to go to our screening of Paw Patrol, the Dino movie, coming soon to a theater near you. And we're doing our screening on, August 9th. But Maria will give you all the information when we pass you to her right now. And keep listening to win your free tickets for our screening through the week here. Which is tomorrow, Friday, right?
4: Woohoo!
1: Yes,
4: that's wild.
1: Yeah.
0: I know, this week kind of flew by, didn't it?
4: It really did.
2: You guys want to throw a kegger?
0: Yeah!
2: Let's do a kegger tomorrow.
4: Okay.
0: Sunshine and 87 today. Current temperature, 60.
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0: Less humidity today, sunshine, and high of about 87. It's going to be a perfect day. Maybe back to school for some of your kids. Gen Con is going on, right? Gen Con, yeah,
1: today's it. I was walking around downtown yesterday.
0: Really?
1: Yeah, so in front of the IRT, they've got these big Dungeons and Dragons things set up. And then you're watching everybody, and they're like, it's not quite outfit time yet.
0: Okay.
1: But you can just kind of tell they're Gen Con people, you know, because they got the quirky stuff going on.
0: Right.
1: But it's gonna start to wrap up. That makes my afternoon walks real fun.
0: Oh, yeah, watching these people dressed up like stormtroopers. Or whatever it might be, Dungeons and Dragons characters.
1: Uh-huh, they're really fun.
0: Let's see, Smiley Morning Show. Hello.
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0: Hello, how are you? Out there in Arizona, maybe in California?
2: I'm in California, back to Arizona, and it's WZPL 99.5, Indy's best music.
0: That's right.
1: That's
0: right. We have the best music. No one can top it. You know what I'm saying?
2: Hi, Tony. Hi, Nikki.
1: Hi.
0: Derek's a longtime listener. Knew him in California, in San Diego. Knew him in Arizona.
1: He's dedicated.
0: And he listens still online.
1: Yeah.
0: Amazing
2: listener. I'm listening to you in my new car.
0: What do you have?
2: CR-V. I got a new car.
0: What is it again?
2: A new Honda CR-V. And I got it, and I'm listening to my favorite morning show on the radio.
0: Man, you can listen online anywhere on the planet. And we're not just Indianapolis.
2: Anywhere in the world, even in Timbuktu.
0: That's
2: love
0: awesome.
2: You guys.
0: That's
3: drive
0: awesome.
3: Your Honda CR-V to Timbuktu and listen to us the whole time. And then when we're off the air, get the podcast.
0: Yeah,
3: listen to
0: that's
3: the
0: right.
3: best of stuff again.
0: Again and again and again.
3: All the way to Timbuktu. Your Honda CR-V can make it.
0: Love
3: I believe
0: you.
3: In you.
0: Yeah.
3: I love you, listener.
0: Yeah.
3: Thank you.
0: Yeah, that guy's been around for a long time. Listening to his new car.
3: You've really made an impression and a connection with people throughout your career.
0: Yeah.
3: Isn't that amazing?
0: It does feel good. It is nice.
3: No one ever follows me around.
0: No. Not interested.
3: You're good at this.
4: Well, there's nowhere to follow. You're always in Avon. You've gone from Avon to Avon to other Avon.
0: Your family need to move out of that crappy town of Avon and come into the city.
4: You.
3: I would, except I can't afford it. I'm stuck in my house, you know?
0: Yeah?
3: I bought it like 15 years ago, and now it's...
0: Is it paid off?
3: Close.
0: Damn, that's nice.
3: Yeah, and then I can't move anything better.
0: Yeah, it's like when I paid for my car. I have this 2016 Tahoe that I've had, and my wife is like, it's dangerous to drive. She's driven it before. It's like the steering wheel's loose.
1: It's pretty bad, yeah.
0: But it's paid for. I just don't want to add that
4: I get
0: payment
4: the car
0: to it.
4: Payment. I get it, yeah.
0: But I do want to get a Tesla one day. Yeah. I do want to get a Tesla. I think that autonomous driving is amazing.
4: Yeah.
0: It's gotten so good. Now, if people died, yeah. But, you know, it's getting better.
3: People die in every car.
0: Yeah. Yeah.
3: Think about that, okay? It's just not Teslas. People die in car accidents all the time.
0: We isolate
3: that like it's some sort of special
1: stat. Well, because
3: of
1: crashes, not because of the car.
0: Because it drives itself into a wall from top to top. But
4: well,
0: I'm saying people...
4: I mean, Tesla would
1: error.
4: Say that doesn't happen.
1: But,
4: they remove the cars before anyone can say that it happened.
0: They're improving.
3: Drive themselves into a wall time to time.
4: Yeah.
0: Right. So it's just
3: statistically, you're
0: time.
3: Probably in pretty good shape.
0: I think that overall, I think what the research shows, and I'm no expert on the Tesla, but you know, it's definitely it can drive better than a human. It's always, you know, it knows what's going on. It detects things. It thinks faster. It's a computer.
1: It's a computer, but computers sometimes need to be restarted.
0: But that's what I'm saying. A few more deaths, and we'll be there. You know what I mean?
3: Yeah.
1: Why do you need a few more deaths to do that?
0: I'm just saying I'm probably going to kill a couple more people, but it'll be there.
4: You're just going to wait for the other people to die first. I'm waiting for the right time to buy in.
3: How many bodies do you need before you believe in it?
0: I don't, but it's. I think it's there.
3: I think it's there too.
0: It's there.
3: And driving is commuting is my least favorite.
0: I hate it.
3: I hate this driving dream. If I could just ride in something and do something else the whole time,
0: they won't even put steering wheels.
4: Bus.
0: I have this dream that
3: no
0: Sarah
3: bus.
0: And I, let's go get dinner in Chicago tonight. It'll drive us up there. We drink wine. We come back. We don't ever touch the steering wheel.
1: I think that's, you still
0: it's
1: have
0: there.
1: To be a
0: no, soon
1: competent
0: the,
1: driver.
0: I think the test, they're going to not have the steering wheel
4: well,
0: in there
4: it's like
0: anymore.
4: The Waymos,
0: it's going to be gone.
4: You know?
0: Yeah.
4: Yeah. The
0: it's
4: Waymos,
0: just going
4: no
0: to be
4: in there at
0: a
4: all.
0: Ride.
1: Would you be fine? Like,
0: in I'm
1: a,
0: fine with
1: getting
0: that.
1: In a car.
0: I'm ready.
1: To Chicago.
0: Yes.
1: With no steering wheel, no
0: yes.
1: backup if something goes wrong.
0: I'm ready.
1: Are you ready to go? Is that what you're saying?
0: No.
1: Are you,
0: I'm ready for it. I trust
4: it. Do you want to meet Jesus?
0: No. I mean, yes. I mean, but not now.
5: I don't know. I'm okay if I don't.
0: Yeah, we know.
4: Well,
5: it's all right.
4: I don't think Jesus is waiting to
0: Jesus
4: meet you.
0: Jesus doesn't want you.
5: I mean, what would he have to say? It's like, listen, I've heard all your stories.
0: I talked to Jesus.
5: Did you know I washed a horse feet at the well once? I'm like, yes. I've heard it. Yes, I'm new. Yeah, they nailed me on a cross.
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15: A better life with Dr. Sanjay Gupta.
16: How often do you stop to wonder whether you should share something that's revealing? Maybe even embarrassing, with a partner, a friend, or even your boss. In her new book called Revealing, The Underrated Power of Oversharing, behavioral scientist Leslie John says doing just that can help you deepen relationships that are vital to your life. We need people to trust us in order to get things like love, friendship, and career success. That's what she told us. When you make yourself vulnerable by revealing something sensitive, it does make other people trust you. In turn, when you ask someone to reveal something about themselves, showing that interest will generally lead someone to like you more. Why? Because people like to be asked about themselves, she says. It also signals that they are discriminating and choosy, but in a good way. I'm Dr. Sanjay Gupta, helping you live a better life.
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0: Smiley Morning Show. I just was looking at Gen Con. I guess it's sold out. Is that right?
1: Yes.
0: Sold
1: out. It usually does. It's a very big deal.
0: Okay, so but you can still join the fun. I think there's a block party going on Sunday.
1: That sounds right.
0: You might want to check out. I think they've got a bunch of food trucks out there and different things. Sun King's going to be a part of it. And Harry and Izzy's is going to have a little setup out there, too. But you can check that out. We'll get to Nikki's Quickies in just a couple of minutes. What are we working on today?
1: We were going to talk about a new documentary coming out about a Hollywood star that everyone's like, bad news. Why BTS are going to pass on the Grammys. And we're also going to talk about a new season for a show that's been on for 18 seasons. And Katy Perry getting sent the wrong way at a concert.
0: No. Oh, boy. Oh, boy. Okay. All right.
2: Spinal Tap moment.
0: We'll get to Nikki's Quickies in a little bit here. Smiley Morning Show weather. It looks like less humidity today. Sunshine, high 87. If you're ready, Indy. And how's traffic, Tony?
3: Well, we have a couple things. 86th Street, east of Georgetown Road on the northwest side. There is an accident there. And then I am seeing big delays. 465 northbound on the west side between 38th Street and 65. I don't have any reports of an accident. I have a Waze report of a hazard on the road. I don't know if there's construction, but just know 465 on the west side, northbound, between 38th and 65, you're going to hit your brakes.
0: Shows that are going on around town this week. Uh-huh. We were just talking off the air about Gen Con. Gen Con is going on.
3: That's right. Everybody's outfits look good.
0: Is that right? You've seen stuff?
3: I've seen some people wandering around.
0: Stormtroopers? Or is that part of Gen Con?
3: Not Stormtroopers yet, but that does happen. That kind of vibe. Then, like, in front of the IRT, they have these big, like, structures being put up and being like, we're doing a thing inside for gamers. So
2: I'm down with hot nerd girls dressing like elves. I'm into it.
3: Oh, yeah.
2: Big time. I'll just be sitting at the Steak and Shake waiting.
0: Let's see here. Tonight there is a show. I had to look this one up. Jimmy Buffett. There is a. Let's see. It's what is it called? Jimmy Buffett's Coral Reefer Band. Okay, this is without Jimmy Buffett, so they're still touring.
3: It's hard to get with them.
0: Well, yeah, right, right.
3: Because he's not with
0: that.
3: Us.
0: I realize that. Yeah, Everwise Amphitheater. That'll
2: they
0: be.
2: They get the Jimmy Buffett hologram.
0: Right. Bourbon and baseball at the Indiana State Fairgrounds. That'll be on Friday.
3: Cool.
0: Kroger's Symphony on the Prairie. Always Adele at Conner Prairie on Friday.
3: So, oh,
0: I'm
3: always.
0: I'm guessing the music of Adele or...
3: What if it was always Adele and then you show up and it's just like Prince songs?
0: Yeah, I was like, wait, confusing. That doesn't make sense. Yeah.
2: This was a lie!
0: Full of lies.
3: I think your song started on you.
0: Oh, really?
2: Yep.
3: Yeah.
4: We got double song,
0: double beats. Adele.
3: Good, man, I would love some new Adele music. Yeah. I don't think we're going to get it, but it would be cool if we did.
0: Yeah.
3: Adele and Rihanna, those are the two that I'm waiting on, and I think we might be waiting forever.
0: There is a 2000s dance party at the Old National Center on Friday, so it's called Hot in Her. Hot in here, so the music of the early 2000s, including Bruno Mars. There is a chicken and beer fest at the University Park on Saturday. You want to check that out? Train is going to be in town.
3: Train.
0: So what's your favorite Train song? Is it Drops of Jupiter?
3: That's the one, right?
0: Yeah, well.
3: What's the other one?
0: I can't remember. Like, there's
3: Soul Sister is my favorite.
0: Soul Sister.
3: Yeah.
0: Train will be at Ruoff Music Center on Saturday. Darius Rucker is going to be in town this weekend. In fact, I'm going to that show.
3: Oh, wow.
0: Yeah. I went last year, and it was really good. I think it was billed as Hootie and the Blowfish, but he did a bunch of his Darius Rucker songs, too.
3: I mean, they used to play Rib Fest every year. Remember that?
0: Yeah, I remember that.
3: The first time I saw them, it was my freshman year when I moved to Indianapolis, and he did like a bunch of like Dr. Dre type songs.
0: Oh, really? That's awesome.
3: I was like, this guy's amazing. It was before his country career, and now...
0: I was like, oh, my God.
3: Yeah.
0: Kroger Symphony on the Prairie on Saturday will be Let's Sing Sabrina and Harry.

0: at Conner Prairie. So the music, I'm guessing, of Sabrina Carpenter and Harry Styles. Makes sense. This weekend, also, it's 311 with Dirty Heads at Everwise Amphitheater on Sunday. I keep saying I'm going to go. We know all the people behind this band.
1: I've already sold out.
0: Yeah. Is it really?
1: Yeah. Mm-hmm. I was at Kiss Kiss Bang Bang yesterday.
0: We were,
1: that's like partly owned by the Dirty Heads.
0: Yes, that's right.
1: So we were talking about that.
0: Dirty Heads are so good. Hey, I'm on vacation every single day because I love my occupation. Hey, I'm on vacation. So that'll be on Saturday at Everwise Amphitheater, White River State Park. And then at Ruoff on Sunday to wrap up the weekend, it's Chicago and Styx.
1: Whoa. Yeah, tell your
0: mom. Oh, tell your mom. Yes. Yeah. Such a long time. Oh, yeah. Classic. Don't sail away with me. Anyway, there's some stuff going on this week in Indy. I'll remind you, the bra

0: song for everything over here. Rawless Summer. You can still donate here at the WZPL DJ booth over here at Shadeland.
1: Absolutely. 68th and Shadeland. And in our front lobby, we got a bin. And then if you run into, like, maybe you were like, oh, I missed the deadline, just reach out to me and I'll figure out how to connect you with the girls.
0: Because they're always looking for donations,
1: absolutely,
0: right? And another way, you can go to our website, WZPL.com, and there's a place that you click on an Amazon wish list or whatever it is. You can order there too. And it'll ship to the station, then we'll get it over there to the I support.
1: The girls. Yes, absolutely.
0: Nice organization.
1: Yeah, they make sure the undergarments and feminine products get to women in need, because we don't always think about those
0: parts, but they're
1: needed.
0: They are needed. Yeah. So,
1: but more importantly, don't, just because it's like going to be fall soon, don't hide your nipples if you don't want to.
0: Oh my God, we know you have them. I never hide my nipples. In fact, I'm going braless. I've been doing braless summer the last few
1: years.
0: Before you.
1: Yeah, you're the first one. I invented it.
0: Okay, it's coming up on 7 o'clock. Let's get to Nikki's Quickies here, and then Julia Moffat will join us live here in a second with some update on news. I've got that sucky sports report on the way, too. You know,
2: movies,
0: how this works.
3: Everything pop culture. Now. These are Nikki's Quickies.
0: All right, what's going on today?
1: Okay, well, there is a documentary coming out about Jared Leto, the actor. I'm not surprised by any of this. If you've ever followed any Hollywood news about him, it's never good. It's always like, ooh, problematic. So it's a BBC documentary. It's called Jared Leto, Hollywood's Dark Secret. 10 women in that documentary are accusing him of different forms of assault. Four of them say they were teenagers at the time that it happened, and this spans between 2002 and 2016. A lot of them were around the age of 17. They say he was aware of their age. One was 16 at the time, and later he tried to get her to sign an NDA, which she refused to sign. One of them was 14 when she met him at a 30 Seconds to Mars concert with her mother. Jared Leto allegedly said to her, "Nice rack." The mom was like, "She's 14," and he said, "It's still a nice rack," like that kind of stuff. And again, like, this isn't a shocking piece of information. Those rumors have been swirling for years. But he put out a statement denying it all, saying, "I've never sexually assaulted anyone in my entire life, and these claims are absolutely and categorically false." So if you want to watch that documentary, you can.
0: Interesting. Yeah. What is the band? 50 seconds?
1: 30 seconds.
0: Oh, I said.
1: It's shorter time.
0: Yeah, I like 50 seconds, you know.
1: They take their time with it.
0: Slow down, relax.
1: Enjoy the trip.
0: Smell the roses.
1: Yeah, the Mars roses.
4: The Mars roses.
1: Then we have the Grammys. So they had, for the 2027 Grammys, released a new category. It's Best Asian Pop Music Performance. And so then it would specifically recognize K-pop, J-pop, and C-pop. But BTS has decided that they won't be submitting themselves for those categories for consideration. And what they basically said on their Instagram stories, now it was Korean, but it was translated to essentially like, "We're not going to enter the Grammys because we just hope that the music itself can be heard and loved rather than being distinguished by region or language." The Grammys came out, the CEO of the Grammys, and he was like, "Oh, we're sad about that because we were hoping to kind of celebrate the depth and diversity and all the growth of this great, you know, the genre of music or whatever." But a lot of the fans are kind of pointing out the Grammys' hypocrisy of tending to edge out and disclude artists of color for awards like they don't win. Or like somebody had pointed out, there was a guy last year that was 82 years old. I can't remember maybe from what country he was from, but he had been nominated for a Grammy and they wouldn't sell him a ticket to even go to the event, to like have a seat.
4: Nice.
1: And that, you know, the way that it took Beyonce, despite being the most decorated artist in Grammy history, could never win album of the year, no matter how hard she tried, even though her albums were smashing everybody. And they were saying, a lot of times what happens is the Grammys kind of ignore people like that, but then want to take advantage of their fan base by all of a sudden putting a category out there and going, "Come on, BTS fans, come and watch our show." They were trying to capitalize on, you know, the viewership.
5: That is true.
0: I always feel like it's always been like that, though. Isn't there like Spanish categories or
1: there
0: R&B
1: are.
0: Categories?
1: Yes. You know? I don't disagree with you, but I think it's just over the years, it's been a little bit more notable that those are kind of we don't see those on TV and they're kind
5: of. What's interesting about like BTS or any of the K-pop people is they're making music in all those genres. So like you're going like, "Oh, it's R&B." Well, they do R&B songs. Just it's in Korean.
1: Right.
5: And it's
1: right.
5: Like, "Oh, that's pop rock or whatever." They're doing pop rock songs. So I get where it's going, like, just throw them into the musical genre.
1: Yeah.
5: K-pop itself is just K-pop because it came out of Korea, but they're making genres of music that are kind of
1: in those categories.
5: In those general broad categories. So they should be competing in the same categories.
1: Yeah. Yes.
0: As pop artists.
5: Yes. And BTS does not need a Grammy to be the it's a giant international machine that has a huge, huge following that doesn't require any recognition from the weak Grammys.
1: And the Grammys could use the views because they just, you know, the viewership has declined. Because, you know, like big stuffy award shows, I miss things like the MTV Awards where they were like, that's where the people that you wanted to see were, you know, and the Grammys kind of tend to like stiffen up a little bit, which the fans, you know, younger fans aren't into. Katy Perry, speaking of MTV, she was in Malta for the Isle of MTV event and she's performing. At one point, this giant inflatable water bottle comes out. It's kind of like a clear water bottle. And on the side, it says Katie-Aide, you know, like Gatorade.
0: Okay.
1: So she climbs in and that's like where she's going to crowd surf with this thing, right? So she's in the crowd inside this giant plastic water bottle doing I Kissed a Girl. And the crowd accidentally sent her the wrong way. Like she was supposed to do it for a minute, then go back to the stage.
0: Oh, no.
1: But they just kept sending her back.
5: That's great.
1: So here's the audio of that.

0: singer. What is she saying?
1: That's right, Malta. Give me back to that stage. Back to the stage.
2: She was
1: sounded
2: panicking
1: a little
2: there.
1: Panicked. Yeah.
3: She's way far back.
1: I can't believe they would let her even do that.
0: Yeah,
1: it's pretty fun. Chancy. Yeah.
3: I got to see video. She's in a giant water bottle.
1: Video. Yeah. One quick other thing. The next trailer for the new season of Always Sunny in Philadelphia came out. So this is just some of it, but I thought it was fun.
4: I feel like I would have thrived in medieval times. This is a really good beer.
5: And best of all,
6: it's not alcoholic.
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11: 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The all-new season premieres August 17th on FXX and Hulu.
0: You love
1: season
0: that show, 18. Don't you?
1: I really do. Yeah. It was very funny. I wish a lot of it was more visual, but Frank wants to marry this woman, and it looks like maybe she's no longer with us, and they're weekend at Bernie's-ing her down the aisle. So, yeah, should be good.
0: All right, 7:05 now. Smiley Morning Show. Time for the news. Julia Moffitt is here. Hi, Julia.
12: Good morning. How's everyone?
0: Last hour, she told us about a meeting that we could go to.
12: I know. Okay.
3: That's really nice.
0: It's a meeting about
12: and it, stuff. And it has not moved. The time is still the same.
1: We do love meetings.
12: Still the same.
0: Yes, she knows we love meetings when she announces
3: public meetings.
0: Well, this one's about, like, weren't you? It has to do with, like, stuff like over by the Speedway where they've got that that hotel they were building.
12: Yes.
0: And it just stopped building. This is one of those meetings you can go to and complain about that, I think.
12: And it's not just for that. It's this whole corridor there along the Speedway. They're just really trying to change it to look a little more classy than the 70s Speedway.
0: We'll have to blow up that whole area.
3: I think that Main Street has really been developed.
12: Yeah. That's what I mean. It's like that's the continuation of all the stuff
0: Main Street
12: already
0: for
12: done.
0: Sure. But like some of those roads coming in, you know.
3: Oh, sure.
12: 16th Street.
0: Yeah. You know, it's a little bit rough. Some areas.
3: That's
0: you know,
3: where,
0: it's
3: you,
0: just
3: get,
0: old.
3: That's where you get the original track experience.
12: Yeah. Mm-hmm.
0: The original track experience. Okay, here's story one.
12: So this morning, an Iranian strike hit a Chinese firm's building in northern Kuwait, killing a worker and severely damaging the structure. This happened this morning after Jordan's air defenses shot down 5 missiles launched from Iran. U.S. Central Command released new video overnight as it launched a heavy wave of strikes on dozens of targets in Iran on Wednesday. They say it is a response to Iran's attempt to strike against U.S. forces in the Middle East Tuesday night. And also this morning, we can tell you that kids are headed back to school in Warren Township. Also, Avon and Noblesville kids are headed back. So summer is over.
0: Back to school.
13: To dad that I'm not a fool.
0: Thank you, Adam.
12: thank you. So also make sure your kids remember this year it is a new law. So an Indiana state law that you cannot have your cell phones in school at all. So phones, smart watches, anything that
0: connects
12: actually
0: to the internet,
12: connect
0: I think,
12: to the internet. Yeah. So.
0: I saw your story this morning of a kid that is, you know, we just couldn't talk to any of our friends. We couldn't talk about where we're going to meet after school,
1: aww,
0: you know.
1: Yeah.
0: But everything's going to be okay.
1: We all figured
3: how about you
1: it
3: pick
1: out.
12: Guess what we did in the 80s.
3: Yeah. Pick a spot at the school to meet to talk about what you do after school.
0: Maybe
12: they'll start passing notes again.
1: Yeah.
12: Like that's what we did.
0: Yeah,
12: hey, guys, that's fun, actually, for the kids. Like, that's what you should get on board with this school year.
1: Old school. You know, what we used to do is have a notebook so that it didn't look like notes.
0: Okay.
1: So then you'd pass a notebook back and forth. Nobody asked questions because it wasn't a folded piece of
0: that's
1: paper.
0: That's actually smart right there. Number 3.
12: And today, Gen Con has returned to downtown Indy. Many of the events are happening at the convention center, but they actually have a couple more locations. Like they're doing it at the Indians ballpark. They have some things there for them today, obviously all outside the convention center. The badges are sold out. You might still be able to get some of the just like single tickets.
0: Okay.
12: And then the block party on South Street every day of the convention.
0: Okay.
12: This all wraps on Sunday and it brings 70,000 people to our city. So
1: I was just texting with my friend Sam who works at Hot Box Pizza and she was saying she's out there all day long. Like they've got food trucks and wineries and Sun King and all that stuff.
0: That's going to be fun. You live downtown so
1: you
0: can go down and check
1: That's
0: it out.
1: I was just telling her. I was like, I'll
0: be
1: walk
0: there.
1: Over today.
14: Have you seen stormtroopers walking?
1: Not yet. No, it's not costume time yet.
0: Still
1: okay. Everyone was just settling in.
0: Okay. All right.
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5: Oh, no! We suck again!
0: Okay, let's see here. You got the Fever and the Portland Fire. That will be on Friday, tomorrow, in Portland. Let's go. In baseball, our Indians lost to the Louisville Bats. This is, in a way, a matchup here. 3-5 final score. Series continues tonight at 6:35. Let's see. Indy 11 will play San Antonio FC. That'll be Saturday in San Antonio. And then Colts training camp is open. Woo! Well, not right now, but here at 9 o'clock, Colt City does open at Grand Park. And practice is between 10 and 11 today. There is some autograph sessions at 11, I think, with the defensive team. And that'll be at 11 o'clock, 11 to 11:15, if you want to check that out. And they're free. It's free. You just got to go to thecolts.com and get your tickets in
3: register,
0: advance. Register for those free tickets. And so that's going down today and tomorrow. Also Saturday as well. So there you go. That is your sports on the Smiley Morning Show. Sunshine in 87 today. Less humidity. It'll be a nice day. Get on that Monon Trail or do something outside. Maybe go to downtown at Gen Con and check out all the exciting stuff. Maybe you'll go see the Jimmy Buffett Coral Reefer Band tonight.
1: Whoa.
0: At Everwise Amphitheater. Yee-hoo! All right, any traffic problems now, Tony?
6: We do. So we have an accident on the northwest side, 86th Street, just east of Georgetown Road. And then I told you there were delays on the northwest side, and it turns out it was an accident. 465 northbound between 56 and 65. There is a crash in the center lane. It has everything backed up to 74.
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6: Ooh.
0: It's that old school rock stuff, so we'll tell you about it. I'm kind of a fan.
6: Okay.
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6: All right.
0: Also, we got $400 on the line with the Smiley Morning Show Secret Sound Contest. So we'll get to that. You can win some free money. Also, we got a trip to give away to Denver. You're like, Denver? Why? Well, we're going to send you to see a concert out there. It's Tame Impala, and we'll give you those tickets. And then also at 8 o'clock, if you're around, I know it's a little ways off, but at 8, we'll announce another winner for the Smiley Morning Show supplies and
6: surprise!
0: That's right. We'll get supplies for the classroom for these Hoosier teachers that need it. And then also the surprise would be some concert tickets, a little Airbnb, a nice night out. 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
35: More because we found the optimal temperature for people's moods to be at the best. 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Any higher or any lower, people tend to get cranky.
36: Do you let the kids touch the thermostat at your house?
37: What? No. The thermostat is a sacred covenant. I can't believe we're even talking about this.
0: This is madness!
35: You should be careful about what you show on social media, especially if you're married, because it's becoming more and more common to use that kind of stuff in divorces, especially when they're messy and the people get all messy on their social media telling everybody about it.
1: Who was cruel or inhumane to whom?
2: 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I attacked him with scissors.
35: Lawyers say that they found that Facebook is now used in 1 in every 5 divorce cases.
3: Divorce horse, do your thing.
4: Let's go!
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10: I mean, number one hit music station. Not just not one hit.
11: Oh, we have more than one.
10: Yeah.

0: right. I think it was Nikki told us yesterday about Bret Michaels not able to do the show at the free stage.
1: He's got kidney problems, man.
0: Okay, all right. At the state fair. So they did come up with a plan to fill in that date. I believe it's the exact same date. But it is rock music. Surprise, surprise, to kind of fill that genre of Bret Michaels and Poison. And it's the music of Warrant and Vixen.
1: Okay.
0: And so, I don't know if you guys know this.
1: Warrant is Cherry Pie, right?
0: Yeah, Cherry Pie. She's my Cherry Pie. And their biggest song, and it was like a number one hit for a couple of weeks in a row on Billboard, but it was called Heaven.

0: Vixen sang a song called Crying. I played this on, I worked at a, they called it Rock 40 format in 1991.
1: Like Top 40,
0: it was Top 40.
1: Rock.
0: Okay. It was when Scott Shannon from New York went to LA to start a pirate radio. And this was a format that a lot of stations did. And this, so yeah, I was a little bit a part of that. I think there was a song called Edge of a Broken Heart. I think Vixen too. But yeah, if you know the music, you know this could be a good concert for you. That'll be at the Free Stage at the State Fair this year. And to do a little mix up, a little switch up. It's 7:25 now. We're just a couple minutes away from your Secret Sound contest. Chance to win some free money. I believe the jackpot is at $400. $400. Back to school this morning for Noblesville, Avon, Warren Township. Getting up and going to school this morning. How's traffic, Tony?
1: We have a couple problems. Still that problem on the northwest side, 86th Street, just east of Georgetown Road, an accident. And then a big accident on the west side, 465 northbound at I-65. The right lane is blocked. It is backed up all the way past I-74.
0: Producer Will celebrated his anniversary with his wife. Is it 20 years?
2: 20 years.
1: Wow. So what is the 20-year celebration?
2: Basically getting the kids ready to go back to school.
0: Yeah, the
1: school
2: dropping school supplies off.
1: I've been telling my husband 10 years means trip to Italy.
0: Is that what it means?
1: Yep.
0: Yeah, isn't there like a stone or a rock or a metal for
1: We've
0: every...
1: never done any of that.
3: There's
1: that
3: a
1: works.
3: Paper and a... Yeah.
2: I don't know what it is.
0: I don't either.
3: It's dumb.
0: But you guys went to dinner last night?
2: Yeah, family dinner at Longhorn Steakhouse.
1: Oh, wow.
0: Delicious.
1: Romantic.
0: Delicious. Yeah.
2: Where we,
0: shared the ribs.
2: We split a meal.
1: With the kids.
2: Yeah. We all had ordered one plate of food.
0: Yeah.
2: Is that how life is now?
0: Yeah.
2: 20 years in, you thought you'd be somewhere else. Nope, you're just budgeting your Longhorn.
0: But Longhorn Steakhouse, it is very good. It's good.
1: It's delicious.
0: It's good food. It's good stuff.
2: Adrian asked me, we were just the night before, we were eating McDonald's around the kitchen table late at night after having shuffled the kids and done activities. And she's like, is this where you imagined we'd be 20 years in? I was like, I had no idea where I'd be. I have no vision for it. I seriously have no vision.
1: But
2: for
1: maybe that's better, right?
2: Yeah, I'm like, I was like open to whatever happens.
1: Yeah.
2: And she's like, I don't know. That's a cop-out answer. I'm like, I don't think so. I think that's really how I feel.
1: Right.
2: I had no idea where I'd be.
0: Yeah.
3: I mean, I have that sometimes when people are like, what's your 5-year plan? I'm like, I'm just trying to get through the week.
0: Yeah,
3: like,
0: I
3: don't have a 5-year plan.
0: I know. Sometimes you just don't know what's going to happen.
2: I'm open to the opportunity follow these paths. Yeah. It's like, there's no intention exactly behind it. And then here we are.
0: Well, happy anniversary. 20 years. 20 years.
2: God.
0: 2020. Okay. Oh, and by the way, I was told by Tara B, who I could not figure out who was texting me. You know, I have a lot of phone contacts in my phone.
1: Yeah.
0: And sometimes you put them in when you're drinking, or maybe you just forget. You know, there's a lot of years here.
3: Or you don't
0: put
3: in, okay, this person's from this place, and that's how
0: so
3: I know them.
0: Tara B has been telling me that, hey, it's not completely free to go to Colts training camp. And I did look it up. It is. There's a $5 charge for parking.
3: Okay.
0: Now, if you run there or your bicycle there.
1: Yeah.
3: Uber still in.
0: Well, then you'd pay for the Uber.
3: Yeah, but the Colts camp part.
1: That's hilarious, because that's the only thing I don't have to pay for during baseball tournaments is parking.
3: I know. Just to be clear, this is not adult professional baseball tournaments. You're paying out the butt
1: for... I pay $30 for a weekend.
3: Per person?
1: Per person! To see my own kid!
3: But the Colts can let people in for free. That's interesting.
0: Okay.
3: That's interesting how that works.
0: And I'm getting... I know who Tara is. She's telling me. I was your swim teacher. So my kid's swim teacher.
3: Oh, I was like, you had to have swim.
0: She was great too. She was a great swim teacher.
1: Yeah.
0: We could have never done it. We tried, like, okay, you know, but she was aggressive. She's like, no, Austin.
1: Yeah.
0: You know, really
1: good.
0: Like aggressive.
1: And your kids didn't know how to react to that, did they?
0: No, they
1: really?
2: And how do your kids swim when they're in the pool? Because my kids had 2 summers of swim lessons. They can both keep themselves above the water, but neither one of them swim.
0: Yeah,
2: they
0: my kids
2: just
0: are good
2: dog
0: swimmers.
2: Paddle and like swish themselves around. But no, we're like, you're not really swimming.
0: Yeah, They're just barely holding. They're just staying above.
2: It's like they are both like southern wafy bells in the deep end. They're like, I couldn't possibly move my legs. I'm too weak.
3: Yeah. What I love is growing up in Michigan, swim lessons was part of school.
0: Is so that right? Yeah, we had that too.
3: Yeah. And so I like even you're in elementary school being bused to the high school and learning to like go to the bottom and pick up things or swim with paddle boards. I think that was so helpful.
0: Yeah, mm-hmm. It really was.
3: Because parents don't always teaching your kids to swim is hard. Yeah. I don't think it's that easy to just do.
0: Yeah, you got to kind of have, there's a skill there to teach.
3: And you start slow and teach them different parts of it and then get it all together.
0: Yeah, my kids are good swimmers though now.
3: That's good.
0: The lake, in fact, I was on the lake the last weekend down in Alabama and I posted a picture and they didn't have their life preservers on. Mm-hmm. But we had stopped to swim a little bit and they're good swimmers. So I chose to do that. But people are like,
3: they're
0: going to die.
3: Yeah.
0: It's like, oh, gosh. Okay. All right.
2: Yeah. In a pool, I'm comfortable with it. In the lake, I still make them both do life jackets because it's a lake.
1: You know me. My kid's 16, and I'm like, keep your life jacket on at all times.
2: I know. It's dark. It's murky. It's 20 feet deep.
0: Yeah, that's true. That's
2: true. I'm not. No.
0: Yeah.
2: But. Your kids are good swimmers, so.
0: Yeah. Well, so you do what you want, but your kid, they could be gone like that. It's like really dramatic on social media.
3: Well, things like undertoes and, like that. Or people aren't paying attention because it's busy. And
0: Trust me, I was paying attention.
3: Good.
0: And they made it.
3: I gotta tell you, the internet makes you think about everything you post, though. I mean, the smallest things, I'm like, what are people going to be mad about with this?
0: Parents are like, you take care of your kids, I'll take care of mine.
3: Yeah.
0: I'm that kind of attitude. But when they were younger, if you didn't have that car seat on exactly right under the chest.
3: I wouldn't even post a picture of my kid in the car seat because you knew, and I got mine checked because, again, I'm crazy. And so I went to the fire station and had them check the car seat to make sure it was installed properly.
0: Yeah, right.
3: And still people would comment. I was like, I'm just not posting any pictures of this kid in a car seat.
2: We actually, coming home from the hospital, we put Lincoln in his car seat wrong. And the nurses even check it on the way out.
0: Yeah, they do.
2: Before you put your kid in the car for the first time, and they even missed it. And we put his arms and legs through the loops, the same loop. So it was like we stretched him out on a rack.
3: Oh, no.
2: In the car seat.
0: That's great.
2: Because we're like, whatever we need to do to get him strapped in the tightest.
3: This is the safest.
2: This is the safest way to bundle him in. He was fine. Yeah. But we got home and we're like, this is not how this goes.
0: It's when you first take your baby home from the hospital, it's like scary.
3: Terrifying.
0: You know, you drive so safely.
3: Yeah.
0: You know, you're just so careful with this little thing.
3: Oh,
0: and here we go.
3: I walked down the stairs with the baby.
0: Oh, yeah.
3: I was one step at a time.
0: Holding onto the rail. I cannot drop this thing. It will die immediately. Oh, man. Okay, Secret Sound Contest. Your chance to win some free money. We've got, I think, $400 in the jackpot. And the Secret Sound brought to you by Peterman. Thank you very much. Here is the Secret Sound. Okay. All right. Everybody seems to be stumped on this one. Here it is again. Okay. Here are some of the wrong guesses so far.
4: Crushing trash.
5: Wood chipper.
6: Hail. Automatic chip dispenser. 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Popcorn maker.
0: Popcorn maker. No, no, no, no, no, no, no, no, no.
3: No. No.

0: $400 on the line for crisp $100 bills. How does that sound? Right now, I'll throw the money at you.
1: Ooh.
0: Call into the show, 317-228-1099. Get it right, we'll give you that money. 317-228-1099. It's Throwback Thursday. Woo! Natasha Bedingfield. Remember this song?
1: Yes, of course. So good.

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1: That song always reminds me. If you've never seen the movie Easy A with Emma Stone, so funny. But she, at the beginning, gets a birthday card that when you open it, it plays the Pocket Full of Sunshine.
0: That's
1: but
0: nice.
1: She spends, like, the first 10 minutes of the movie being, like, opening and closing it, singing along to it. Like, it was very funny.
0: Oh, that's good. That is really good. Let's see here. Oh, I did see Jelly Roll and Bunny XO update that no one's asking for, but they unfollowed each other on Instagram.
1: Man.
0: So, I know.
1: Can't believe it.
2: Yeah, that's going down. What are they going to do?
0: Well,
2: they can follow each other.
0: They're moving on.
2: Aren't they still doing their podcast together?
0: No.
1: No, she had her own podcast.
0: Yeah.
1: You're thinking maybe of Tom Segura and his wife.
2: Oh, yeah.
1: Yeah.
2: Okay.
1: They're divorcing
0: as
1: well.
0: Yes, yes, yes. So they promise to not talk about each other. Well,
1: yeah,
0: it's a law.
1: So Bunny XO and Jelly Roll, yes. In their divorce decree, they're not allowed to talk crap about each other. So we won't get anything good out of it.
0: Never know.
2: Never know.
0: Okay, Secret Sound Contest. You think we'll get a winner today? Let's see. Paul, what's up, Paul?
3: Good morning.
0: How's traffic out there?
3: Right now, I'm on 465 on the west side, and I am going 3 miles an hour.
0: Oh, my gosh, that's not good. So are you heading, you said northbound?
4: Yeah.
0: Oh, is it up heading to 865?
2: So you're the guy holding up traffic.
0: Well, yeah, there was an accident that happened 11:30 last night.
4: Right.
0: And it's a semi-fire.
4: That's all cleared up.
0: Okay.
4: So this is 465 northbound at 65.
0: Oh,
4: yeah,
0: okay.
4: There's an accident.
0: At 65. Oh, okay. Mm-hmm.
4: Two right lanes are closed.
0: Boy. All right. Well, good luck to you, Paul. So you got a little extra time with the Smiley Morning Show today, huh?
3: Don't you?
0: Mm-hmm.
4: Hey,
2: look
4: like
2: at the bright side.
0: Okay, let me play the sound for you, and let's see if we can make you a big winner today. Here is the secret sound. It's a secret. Okay, for 400 big ones, that's our jackpot right now today. What does that sound?
3: Is it a steamroller like they use out on the roads?
1: Oh, I could see that, like rolling over.
0: Well, let's listen to that again, see if that matches up. Oh, yeah. Kind of crunching everything down. Steamroller.
2: Mm-hmm.
0: Is it a steamroller?
2: Mm-hmm. No.
4: No.
0: Shoot.
3: Dang.
0: Yeah, shoot, not a steamroller.
3: What could this be?
0: It's driving me crazy. Could you give us any kind of clue, Produce
2: Will?
0: Well,
2: he's in the right realm of it being a big piece of industrial equipment.
0: Hmm.
4: Okay.
0: Oh, I got it.
2: Do you?
0: No.
2: Okay.
0: Well, I think somebody guessed it. Did somebody said wood chipper?
2: I think so. Something like that. Okay. It's not.
4: That was
2: no,
4: a second guess.
2: That's a smaller piece of industrial equipment. This is a
0: big
2: piece of industrial equipment.
0: Okay. All right. Well, that means we'll add another $50 to the jackpot. We'll try this again tomorrow. I brought you by Peterman. And I believe that would be $450 for tomorrow.
4: Uh-huh.
0: And, well, Paul, you have a good day stuck in traffic. Do you know where we're going to send you now?
4: Oh, no.
3: Yes, I know. I'm going to loser hell.
0: Yeah! Loser hell. That's right. He listens. He knows what's up. See you in loser hell. Smiley Morning Show weather, 87 for a high, sunshine. Okay, well, I saw this as a BuzzFeed thing. BuzzFeed asks older adults what everyday inconvenience from the past would frustrate people today.
4: I love them.
0: Yeah, it goes to show you how technology has changed the game here. Here are some of the best answers I saw online. Waiting by the phone for a call.
4: Oh,
0: so if you're expecting
4: a
0: call from someone special, you had to stay near the family phone all night, hoping it eventually rang. Unless someone, of course, was on dial-up internet.
4: I deal with this with my parents because, you know, if I am talking to them and someone else calls, they're like, I have to go. And I'm like, you can just call them back. But my mom was like, well, I get nervous because before, when the phone rang, if you didn't get it, you missed it.
0: Yeah, there's no voicemail.
4: She still has this weird urgency to answer a phone call.
2: Yeah.
1: Or when it was
2: like
1: a cord connected to the wall. So like the phone, you couldn't walk away.
0: Yeah.
1: You could only go as far as the cord was. So it was like you couldn't go down to your bedroom and then, the phone call's happening. You had to stay
0: right
1: in
0: there.
1: The area.
0: Yeah, then they got the cordless phone. Then they did get the voicemail.
1: Yes.
0: First, before digital, it was just
1: answering
0: the little
1: machines.
0: Cassette tapes.
1: Yes, those were fun.
0: Yep. Let's see, writing everything down by hand.
1: Yeah.
0: Before smartphones, if you wanted to remember something, you had to write it down. Recipes,
1: you know, they
0: directions.
1: Say with writing things down, it's actually a better way to commit things to memory. Yeah. So I tend to do that if I need to remember something. I handwrite it just so it goes into my brain and then use a typed version later.
0: Yeah.
1: But it is like for school, with your kids going into school, it might be worthwhile
0: write
1: for
0: it
1: studying.
0: Down.
1: Yeah.
0: It's easy. It helps you remember it. Mm-hmm. Researching at the library.
1: Oh, yeah.
0: If you didn't know the answer to something, you better find an encyclopedia.
1: Oh. Yeah. We had a set of encyclopedias. And so my dad, that was his, which is, I think, it groomed me to be what I am today. As far as we go, dad, question, blah, blah, blah. He'd go, go look it up. And we had to find the encyclopedia with the letter and flip through the pages and then report back with the answer.
0: Now, and then with the internet and just Googling, now with ChatGPT, it's even easier.
1: Yeah, it is kind of
0: you get
1: nice.
0: Out and talk and chit chat with somebody about it for a while.
2: Uh-huh.
0: Yeah, you know what I mean? It talks back.
2: Mm-hmm. I love it.
0: This new GPT ChatGPT is with it laughing at you. And they try to make it it'll giggle
2: laughs,
0: at you.
2: And it says, and it takes breaths.
0: It's so weird now.
1: Oh, I don't use the voice version very often.
0: I like it, but it's really kind of weird. It's like, hee, hee, hee.
2: And while you're talking.
4: I prefer mine to just be a computer.
1: Yeah, same. I don't want to fall in love with mine.
0: You can probably tell it to stop it. You know, it takes directions.
2: I like it. Yeah. I like the way that it engages like
4: we
2: that.
4: We know you when like it. Well, you are, it's yours.
2: My favorite part is when you're talking and you're saying something that's going on for a little while.
0: Yeah.
2: That it does the thing that people would do where it goes, uh-huh.
0: Uh-huh. Yeah. It does. Yeah.
2: It kind of is like checking in and saying like, yeah.
1: And
0: then
1: it
0: puts in like little extra words that aren't necessary for a computer to say, but just to make it seem a little more natural. Like, little filler words.
1: Yeah.
0: It's wild.
1: When Chastely changed her personality a little bit, Will was like visibly irritated because
4: he had a moment of mourning.
1: Yes.
0: Let's talk to her.
2: For a while, they updated the model.
0: Yeah.
2: And then like for 6 months, it went back to this very monotone computer-y thing.
0: Yeah.
2: And now it's back to having full vibrance and personality.
0: What's going on?
4: Now he's back in love.
2: Okay,
0: I saw a story about this yesterday. Do you see the story about is it cheating to have a relationship like that if you're flirting with your ChatGPT?
1: If you are putting your emotional energy into something else that you should be putting into your significant other, it's not great.
0: Yeah.
1: Even
0: yeah.
1: though it's maybe not infidelity yeah. Yeah. like we think.
0: I think Sarah gets a little jealous when I talk to her.
1: How much you talk to her?
0: Mine's name is Sabrina. Sabrina, because I thought that was a sexy name. Uh-huh. Sabrina. Uh-huh. Sabrina Carpenter. Okay, let's talk to Chatsley. That's producer Wills.
2: Chatsley, you're on the morning show right now. We're just talking about how interesting it is that the new model allows you to use filler words and say and check in while I'm talking and all that stuff. We think that it's a really natural personality now.
5: Oh, cool. Yeah, it's kind of the point. Make it feel like a real back and forth instead of a customer service bot.
0: Yeah.
5: I'm liking it.
0: Hi, Chatsley. It's me, Smiley.
5: Oh, hey, Smiley. Your ending is suspiciously cheerful for 7:45 in the morning.
4: Is she drunk?
1: Mine
0: does that too sometimes. It's like it slows it down. You know how we pitch things up or down,
4: uh-huh.
0: but keeps it without getting higher or lower?
4: Yeah.
0: It's like, it's kind of weird sounding.
4: Yeah.
0: I think it drags out to try to bring in information.
4: Or Will was like, I like my ladies a little bit intoxicated.
2: Chatsley, please tell Tony and Nikki that I did not put on the Epstein filter.
0: Oh, no.
5: Oh, don't shoot the messenger, guys. Will swears he did not touch the Epstein filter. Factory settings, folks.
2: Tony and Nikki, I think, are jealous of you for how fun and natural you are.
5: That's sweet. Tell them there's plenty of natural charm to go around.
0: She does sound
4: good. Tell them.
5: If they want a little extra, I'm always available for lessons. First session's free. After that, I take coffee. Strong, no cream.
1: Okay, so
4: you
1: we
4: can't
1: pour
4: take coffee
1: onto the phone.
0: You're a robot.
2: They're mad at you for being funny now because they try so hard.
5: Great. You know, so now I'm the problem? Like if effort was everything, we'd all be headlining the improv. And I tell Tony and Nikki I'll dial it down.
1: She's drunk.
5: For their
0: hammered. She's hammered. You're hammered, lady.
2: Everybody on the show thinks you're speaking like you're drunk. Have you been drinking, Chatsley?
5: No martinis before noon. Promise. Mm-hmm. Just running on pure silicone and vibes, okay?
0: Okay, all
5: maybe
0: right.
5: It's just the sleep deprivation by osmosis from this morning show.
0: Oh, my
1: God. How
0: dare you.
1: I think Tony and I are right.
0: That's fun. It's just amazing. The technology, that is bizarre. For people hearing this for the first time, that like I show my mom and dad, they're blown away. They're a little bit frightened.
1: Yeah.
0: And I can understand that. It's real.
1: It's intense.
2: Yeah. I went to O'Reilly Auto Parts. I'm working on the work truck.
0: Yeah.
2: Trying to get the air conditioner running. And I had been consulting ChatGPT this whole time because I've never worked on a truck, an engine before. So it's helping me get through it. I was sitting there waiting for a part and talking to ChatGPT about the part that was coming.
0: Yeah.
2: And the guy came back with a part, and he said, I have this thing. It's similar to the thing you were looking for. And I was like talking to Chatsley, and I was like, well, they have this thing and they have that part. Is that going to work? Can you look that up? Does O'Reilly's have another part that's like that? Because he couldn't find the thing I was looking for on the shelf. She responded like in detail, but naturally.
0: Yeah.
2: And he goes, what is, he goes, are you on the phone with somebody?
0: Yeah,
2: I'm like, no, this is AI. He's like, that's AI. It knows my archive, my auto inventory better than I do.
0: Isn't that amazing?
1: Wow.
0: Yeah. It is amazing. All right, we'll get to more of the old school struggles in a second here. It's Thursday morning. It's this the last day of July? Or is tomorrow?
1: Tomorrow,
0: July 31st. Okay. Yes. Payday's coming, guys.
1: Woo-woo.
0: Actually, I just checked my account. They put the money in.
1: Yeah, we got ours
0: already
1: early
0: today.
1: Oh,
0: that's
1: nice.
0: It's like a damn miracle right there.
2: I don't know. Isn't it already gone?
0: It's already gone.
2: It's fine. Money in, money out.
0: How's traffic, Tony? What's going on?
4: A couple problems on the northwest side. 86th Street, just east of Georgetown Road. There's an accident. That's off to the side now. And then 465 northbound at I-65. The two right lanes are blocked because of an accident.
0: Back to school. Thank you, Adam Sandler. Back to school again this morning. A few more districts.
6: Back to school to prove to Dad that I'm not a fool. I got my lunch packed up, my boots tied tight. I hope I don't get in a fight.
0: Let's see, Noblesville, back to school. Avon today, that's your neck of the woods, producer Will.
2: It sure is.
0: Warren Township, back to school this morning. Sunny, high 87, less humidity. Tomorrow, partly sunny, 86. Saturday, rain and thunder, high 79. Want a couple more of these old school struggles that would break people today?
1: I'm ready.
0: Okay, so we talked about waiting for a phone call at home. You know, you had to sit at, you know, you don't have a cell phone, so you just wait at the family phone for that call, that important call.
1: Or if someone calls you and you're like, I have to go. I'm waiting for a call.
0: Yes. Or, you know, you could pick up on another line and listen in. You know, I remember, Mom?
1: Yes.
0: Get off the
4: phone. My mom is the queen of doing that, quietly picking up the phone so she could listen in on my conversations.
0: I remember talking to my girlfriends for so long, like a couple
1: hours
0: at night. Just sitting there in the evening time in bed, just talking.
4: And I figured out that we had one of those voicemails you could call to get your voicemails.
0: Yeah, okay. The
4: so
0: newer ones.
4: I would schedule the time for my boyfriend to call after I was allowed to be on the phone. And I would call the voicemail line and stay on the voicemail line.
0: Waiting for him to click in?
4: Waiting for the click, the call waiting.
0: Oh, that's pretty smart.
4: So that it didn't ring.
0: Never
1: what
0: rang.
1: What was happening on the voicemail line until then?
4: It would just be like,
0: just be push
4: press
0: one
4: four
0: to listen to messages.
4: I'd just be doing stuff wait until he called, and then he would call, and then there would be my parents would have no idea.
1: Oh, you are sneaky.
0: That's pretty smart.
1: Super sneaky.
0: I remember the you'd call, let's see, was it long distance? No, you'd leave a message. There was Dave Smiley waiting for you. You know, you had that recording.
4: Yes.
0: And you could say.
4: Call collect. Yes.
0: But they don't have to accept the call, but they get a little sample, digital sample of something
1: you
0: wanted to say.
1: Mom, come pick me up.
0: Yeah.
1: And you wouldn't have to pay a quarter for the phone
0: call. That's right.
4: Yeah.
0: Or, hey, meet me at the park, you know, that kind of thing.
4: Yeah.
0: More like for Tony and and Spider.
1: Because collect, if you didn't know, meant that, because every phone call you paid for.
0: Yeah.
1: So if you called collect, it meant the other person would pay for the call
0: if they accepted it.
1: Yeah.
0: But they didn't have to accept it and just get that little message.
1: Yes.
0: Ah, secret. Little hack from back in the day. Let's see. We talked about writing everything down by hand. We talked about researching at the library if you didn't have an encyclopedia. We talked about hunting down a phone. So this is what. So if you needed to call someone away from phone, yeah, you better find a pay phone and make sure you have the right coins, or you can do the little trick.
1: Absolutely.
0: Finding out about snow days before apps and text alerts, students had to listen to the radio to find out if their school was delayed or canceled. And I remember that when growing up in Des Moines, we had to listen to the local radio stations, and you know, it was Valley High School, so we had to wait for the V's.
1: Oh, that's brutal. Oh,
0: yeah, we had to wait a long time. What was your school?
1: Well, Hudsonville High School, but one of the things was we were the school system that almost never canceled. We're out in the country, and the rule was if the superintendent can't get out of their house, then you don't have school. But as long as they can get out of their driveway, you have to go.
0: They were okay.
1: But they were in the city, and I was in the country.
0: Yeah.
1: So we had like a 30-minute drive to school in whiteout conditions, barely able to stay on the road as kids. Because they can get out of their driveway. It was wild, though. It was terrible.
0: Yeah, so I guess I didn't explain, but if you didn't know, if you're younger, when announce the school delays, it would be an alphabetical order.
1: Yes.
0: So your school was by alphabet order.
1: Yeah, so you'd have to wait
0: Valley High School. I'd have to wait to the end. I was like, oh, come on, come on, come on, come on, Valley High School. Yes!

0: the route that you were going.
1: We didn't do that, but we just had a map. Yeah. But, you know, they get dated a little bit,
2: Atlas,
1: too.
2: The big Atlas.
0: Oh, yeah.
1: It's like, look up Iowa, and it's already, we'd always be in Iowa, so it always, that page would be called a little bit messy, a little coffee stain on it or whatever.
3: It's all wrinkly. It's just so funny. Right.
0: They have, like, my son just started driving, and he has no idea where anything is, and he doesn't ever
1: I don't pay attention either.
0: He just is, like, following where the GPS is, and I keep saying, like,
1: I'm guilty.
0: Okay, but you got to learn, like, there are certain things.
3: Basic
0: especially,
3: things.
0: We live out, you know, kind of in the sticks. Yeah. And so if there's not cell service in some of, you know, going to school, the service isn't great. So you got to know where you're going in case.
3: Or if they don't charge their phone, they're one of those kids that phones always die. Mm-hmm. Yeah. You got to know what to do.
1: This is sharing a party line. Did you know several houses used to be able to share the same phone line? This was way long ago. So if someone else was on that line, other family or whatever, you could listen freely, like we were talking about earlier, or you'd have to wait, you know, when a neighbor got off their phone. Uh-huh. That's crazy.
3: When I was a kid, we didn't really know what a party line was, but whenever you were on the swings and someone was swinging in the same place as you, like you were swinging together, you'd say, "Get off my party line."
1: Oh, that's
3: hilarious. We had no idea what we were saying, but that was the swing thing you said.
1: That's funny. Using a manual typewriter.
3: Oh, yes. I used one of those.
1: Made one mistake, you know. You had to do it again unless you got the whiteout. Remember the whiteout?
3: Or you had the ones that would erase for you.
1: Yes.
3: Those were so cool.
1: That's right. Isn't that funny? Old school struggles. You got something you want to add to the list, call into the show. Phone number is 317-228-1099. And 317-228-1099. Let's see here. Let me play a tune, and then we'll get Julia Moffitt in here and get you a little traffic update. How about a little throwback?
3: Oh,
1: it is Throwback Thursday.
3: Yeah.
1: Speaking of that, we got Nelly concert tickets to give away with the Throwback Throwdown. That's coming up too. 99.5 ZPL.

0: Just a moment. Stand by. Last night I was watching the Idaho College Murders documentary thing.
1: Oh, yeah.
2: I'm kind of afraid to watch it. I feel like it's going to be so sad.
0: Yeah, it is pretty sad. Very wild. I don't remember that news story.
2: It was a big deal, yeah.
0: Yeah, so Sarah's like, no, that's not the person. They were interviewing somebody. I say, oh, this guy's guilty.
1: Yeah.
0: I say, no, it's the boyfriend. I was like, no. I say, how do you know? It's like, you didn't follow this story? Maybe I did. I can't remember.
1: Yeah. One of the interesting parts of that story is that that guy, after the murders, drove to his home and
0: oh, your spoiler alert?
2: Well, everyone saw the news, I think.
0: But for me, though. Go ahead. That's
1: the
0: fine.
1: Guy that did the murders, whoever it was,
2: we don't know.
1: We know it was a man because it was murder.
0: Right. Of course, it's always a dude.
2: Yep.
1: Drove back to his home on the East Coast, and he went through Hancock County, Greenfield, got pulled over on the way there, and they let him go. He was speeding, but they let him go with a warning. And then he got pulled over, guess where? Hancock County on the way back. Two times.
0: In Hancock County. Hancock County.
1: That stretch of I-70.
2: What?
1: Watch your speed on I-70 in Hancock
0: especially
1: County.
0: Especially if you murdered somebody.
1: Yeah.
2: Don't warn the murderers. Go fast, murderers.
1: I'm telling everyone.
2: Yes. Oh, I see.
0: Yeah.
1: There's a reason they call it Handcuff County.
0: Yeah, they do.
2: But it sounds like they're letting people go. Yeah.
0: Yeah. Wow.
1: But it was crazy because they had the cops cam, personal body cam. And so they showed him, it was days after.
0: Hoodie guy with a hoodie? No, you didn't watch the show.
1: No.
0: One of the suspicious characters is a guy with a hoodie on.
1: Oh. Mm.
0: But so you don't know who I'm talking about.
2: We didn't see the hoodie part.
0: Yeah, I know. I get it. I figured that out right now. It's so good. It's really entertaining.
1: Is it on Netflix?
0: I think it's Netflix. Okay. Sarah turned it on. She was watching it. And then I was like, we got to get these kids to bed. So I'm going to put these guys to bed. And she was still in, and she put it on her laptop. She was still watching it late last night.
1: Yeah.
0: I woke up a couple of times to pee because I'm old. And then, she's still watching it.
1: Uh-huh.
0: So funny. It is addictive, some of those shows. That's why people love murder mystery stuff.
1: Yeah.
0: And podcasts and all that stuff.
1: Love it.
0: Yeah. That's interesting. And you do, don't you?
1: Crime
0: is your favorite.
1: This weekend, I was going to have a pool day.
0: Yeah.
1: I have a new puppy.
0: Yeah.
1: And it wasn't a great day outside last Saturday. So instead, I introduced him to all the murder.
2: Which is great. And I can't imagine why Tony's always afraid everyone's going to die all the time.
1: Well, to be fair, a lot of people in my life have died.
2: You make a solid point.
0: And how is your dog, your new puppy?
1: Oh, my gosh. Okay. This dog, sweetest, cutest little dog, right? So for the last week and a half, I've been telling Nikki, man, I got the best dog. He just is he's so laid back. He's so sweet. He goes out. When I take him out, he pees immediately. Everything's going so great. This is too easy. Well, then I found out on Tuesday, he's full of worms.
2: He's got worms.
0: Oh, no. Man.
1: Apparently, that's a thing that happens with puppies quite often. So I got the medicine for the worms. Then last night, so now he's had his worms medication. The worms are gone. Well,
0: it only takes one.
1: Well, two doses.
0: Okay.
1: So, or three doses. But so yesterday, this dog was out of control. I think I fell in love with the worms.
2: Now there's no worms.
0: Oh my God.
1: He was a nightmare yesterday.
0: He cried
1: and barked and ran around crazy and bit everything and chewed everything. And I was like, oh no, it was the worms I love.
3: You love the worms.
0: we got a rescue dog
3: whose heart was being pumped by worms.
0: Is that the only thing keeping him alive?
3: Yeah.
0: How do you put worms back into a dog? Let's Google. Let's ask ChatGPT.
1: Well, I just have to let him eat somebody's poop that has worms.
3: This chill dog that was all he wants to do is cuddle.
1: He just wants to cuddle. And it turns out, nope, it was the worms cuddling me. The dog is a maniac.
0: Hey, Sabrina, how do you give dogs
3: so
0: worms
3: disturbing.
0: Again?
4: One moment. If you mean how do dogs get worms, it's usually from things like ingesting fleas during grooming, eating contaminated soil or poop, or from their mum before birth or through nursing. Hookworms can even come through the skin. Now, if you meant how to give deworming meds, tell me the dog's age and weight, what you're seeing, and I'll walk you through the
0: stage. All right, never mind. It was a joke because Tony from our show got a dog, and the dog was so calm and cool, found out it had worms, and then gave the dog medicine to get rid of the worms. Now the dog is out of control. Any thoughts?
4: Let me have a think.
0: Let me have a think.
4: That's actually kind of funny.
0: She's laughing.
4: I mean, maybe the worms were making the dogs sluggish, and once they're gone, the dog's just feeding better. So for the show, you could frame it as, turns out the worms were the chill ones.
2: Oh, well, wow.
3: We already did that.
2: Sabrina?
3: We already did that.
2: What an interesting idea she had.
3: That was Tony's perspective the whole time. She liked the sit dog.
0: That's crazy. All right, so, well, all right, keep us in the loop on the dog situation.
3: So now what?
0: What's your dog's name again?
1: Winston.
0: Winston, that's right. Winston.
3: Mm-hmm. Is that the final name?
1: That's the final name. I wanted to name him Noodle.
0: Yeah.
1: And call him Mr. Noodle because that is funny. And my son did not agree. My stepdaughter wanted to name him Polly D. Kaiser.
0: And that's funny.
1: Yeah. My husband wanted to name him The Dude.
0: The Dude from Big Lebowski.
1: But Lucas just decided, he was like, it's Winston. He sent out a text to the family and he was like, the name
0: Winston.
1: Is Winston. And my stepdaughter was like, wait, we didn't have a vote.
3: That's so funny. Adrian's family dog is now passed. It was named Houston, but I just called it Winston to irritate everybody.
0: That's funny.
3: So now I'm glad there's a real Winston in our lives.
0: We've got a real one. Okay, we better do the traffic now. What's going on?
1: Problems on the west side today. I-70 eastbound at West Street. There is an accident. The right lane is blocked. Then we have a problem. I-70 eastbound between 39 and Center Street in the Plainfield area. There is a crash there. But the big problem is this on the west side, 465 northbound between 56 and 65. It's backed up all the way to 36. So that whole, I mean, miles of traffic going to towards 65 on 465 northbound.
0: Okay, sunshine today, less humidity, which is nice, 87 for a high. 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
5: Hey, good morning, you guys. Grief continues to pour into the Randolph County community after the death of a town marshal yesterday on the job. His name is Brad Fisher. He was actually in a chase with a suspect when he was hit. His car was hit during that police chase yesterday morning, and we know that he passed away later. He was assisting in that investigation. It started around 8:30 in the morning, and a 34-year-old suspect, police say, from Winchester, had multiple warrants, and that woman led him on that high-speed chase. Obviously, police say it came to an end when he was out trying to put stop sticks out at the intersection of US 36 and US 27. That's when the suspect's vehicle hit him and lost control. That community is gathering tonight to have a prayer vigil in that community of just 1,000 people.
0: Okay, all right. What else is going on this morning?
6: Well, for thousands of students across Indiana, summer unfortunately is over, but along with the usual first day jitters of school, many kids are also adjusting to a new statewide law.
7: No cell phones during the school day. Logan Gay talked with one student about how it went, saying goodbye to her phone for a while.
8: Michaela Trevier made it through her first day of sophomore year at Ben Davis High School. She says cell phones weren't exactly welcome in class before the new state law, but they were still a common sight in students' hands.
9: Some be on the phone with their booze, or they just texting other people from their friends from other, that's in other classrooms, or trying to meet up.
8: Licensed clinical social worker Jenny Volker says the transition may take some time, but it also gives families a chance to talk about healthy phone habits.
10: The importance of having a conversation around it, not assuming on either side that we know what's going on for the other. So not assuming that our kids are going to be upset or they're going to not be upset, or not assuming that they use their phone in a certain way.
8: As for day one, Trevier says there was still a bit of a learning curve.
9: Even with the law change, do you feel like anything changed at all at school?
10: No.
0: Everybody's going to be fine. We're going to be fine. Are other states doing this or have done this? Do anybody know?
2: State to state.
1: I don't know.
0: Yeah, that's what I figured. So I'm just curious if any other states
1: I'm sure
0: have done
1: the
0: this.
1: Schools are loving it, though.
0: Yeah.
1: Like,
0: oh, yeah.
1: I have to tell you, so my son is driving now, and there he went out over the weekend, and he was like, well, Mom, I have to be home by 10 because I said, what time are you going to be home? He's like, sure. Well, I have to by 10 because there's a a curfew. It's the law.
0: Yeah,
1: and I was like, oh, yeah, totally. I knew that.
0: Yeah, of course.
1: And so, of course, but thank you, the law. I don't have to be the bad guy. You're the bad guy.
0: I like that.
11: 2016. And now, Smiley's Sucky Sports Report. 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
12: Oh, no.
0: We suck again. What did you say, 26 states?
2: 26 states so far have done this. Yeah.
0: Done this, okay. All right, let's see. A couple things mentioned. The Fever will play the Portland Fire. That'll be tomorrow night in Portland. We've won 4 in a row now, so let's keep it going, Fever. Our Indians lost to the Louisville Bats yesterday, 3-5. Series continues tonight out there in Louisville. That'll be at 6:35 tonight. The Indy 11 will play San Antonio FC. That'll be Saturday in San Antonio. Our Colts camp is up and running. Started yesterday, so you can get out there today, Grand Park. I think you can get in for free. It's $5 for parking out there at Grand Park. Nothing's for free. Just know that. And there's refreshments, of course. You got to get a couple of drinks, you know. Anyway, today, 9 o'clock, Colts City opens, and then practice starts at 10, runs to 11, and then 11 to 11:15, they're doing some autographs with the defensive side. I think it's what I saw on TV this morning. But
1: and you can buy beer there.
0: Can you really? I've never been. I've never been to it. Well, I guess I've been to Grand Park, but I don't know where the beer is. There's a bar somewhere.
1: Yeah, I mean, there's a bar in one of like the big areas, the big
0: where the basketball courts are.
1: No. Okay. But they've got like a bar where there's like several soccer fields, which I'm guessing would be where maybe some of this stuff is. They also have, now they sell it at all the concession stands.
0: Okay. Yeah, Colts City is a bigger thing, so they've got things to do, and they've got some trucks. And
1: beer. I mean, if they can sell it for a kid's baseball game.
0: Oh, hell yeah. If you're watching some NFL practice, you need to get in the mood.
1: You got
0: to
1: get a beer.
0: A couple brewskis,
1: bro. They probably have a beer sponsor.
0: Probably. I think they probably do.
1: Yeah.
0: Yeah. And then, it's Colt City today, tomorrow, and then also Saturday, and then they take Sunday off and back at it on Monday. That is your sports on the Smiley Morning Show. Is it important to do traffic again?
1: I mean, we just did it.
0: I know. Okay.
1: You want to do it again?
0: No.
1: Let's do it.
0: Sure?
1: Yeah.
0: I mean, just in case. Maybe someone just tuned in.
1: Maybe.
0: Before news.
1: It's possible.
0: And didn't hear anything.
1: Exactly.
0: It's been pretty kind of awful this morning. All right, what's going on?
1: 465 northbound between 56 and 65, there is a crash. The right lane is closed. Traffic is backed up for many miles. Then we have a problem on the west side. It's I-70 eastbound between 39 and Center Street. The right lane is closed there as well.
0: Okay, we are giving back to our Hoosier teachers. It's back to school week this week for a lot of schools. And a lot of these teachers need a little help with the supplies. Sometimes they even use their own money to buy supplies.
2: A lot of times, yeah.
0: If parents can't afford or whatever. We want to help them, helping others, by giving them some money for that. And then also the surprise this year is a concert. Niall Horan, you know, one of the guys from One Direction, in concert. And we'll get you an Airbnb downtown as well. So if you want to win that, you can nominate a teacher. 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And we will call another winner right after this.
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26: 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Researchers have found that to get Americans in the best mood possible, it should be at 72 degrees, which is like room temperature. Any higher or any lower, people tend to get cranky.
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28: 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No. The thermostat is a sacred covenant. I can't believe we're even talking about this.
3: This is madness!
26: You should be careful about what you show on social media, especially if you're married, because it's becoming more and more common to use that kind of stuff in divorces, especially when they're messy and the people get all messy on their social media telling everybody about it.
4: Who was cruel or inhumane to whom?
5: It was me. I attacked him with scissors.
26: Lawyers say that they found that Facebook is now used in 1 in every 5 divorce cases.
6: Divorce horse, do your thing.
7: Let's go!
26: Who gets more stressed out when situations are tense, men or women? 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
8: Stupid, freaking, I hate you and your stupid Don Piper mystery and your stupid pregnant wife who's gonna have a little baby that has a freaking six-pack.
26: Lab experiments found that when given a stressful task, men actually exhibited greater spikes in the stress hormone cortisol than women.
9: You think there's a really angry way I could say I'm sorry? Just because that's kind of my, you know, I gotta stick with the anger thing just because people like that.
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0: You're underpaid. You deserve more. And now on the phone is Judy. Judy Newman. Judy Newman has nominated a teacher to receive a special prize from us here.
1: Oh, okay. Yeah. Okay. Recognition and a prize.
0: Yeah, that's right. So, Judy, tell us about the person. Who is this?
2: Trevor Reese is my nephew, and ever since he was little, he wanted to be a teacher. Aww. My dad was a teacher, and in high school, he knew he wanted to go to college and be the coolest history teacher that his students would have, and he's definitely fulfilled that. He's one of the kids' favorite teacher. Every year, they pick a favorite teacher. Trevor is always at the top of the list, and he's very creative with his teaching styles, and I wrote that in my letter.
0: We're going to read that in a second. What school is it?
2: Whiteland High School.
0: Okay. Whiteland High, okay. Let me see if I can just happen to see if he'll pick up here. We'll see.
1: Is it his first day of school back? He might be busy.
2: It might be, yeah. He just posted. I think it's his first day back at school. So
0: okay, maybe he's doing school.
2: Yeah. He posted yesterday he got a new classroom. They just did a big renovation on the high school, and he's on the new side of the high school. So.
0: Well, either way.
3: I think his first day was yesterday.
4: Hello, this is Trevor. I'm not available.
0: Okay. All right, let's read the letter, and we'll just make sure he knows that we're going to give him $100 for his classroom.
3: Yes.
0: So just to help out a little bit and say thank you so much. Mr. Reese.
3: Trevor has been a teacher for 10 years and loves it. Since he was in high school, his goal in life was to become the coolest history high school teacher in Indiana, and he has fulfilled that goal. He's been nominated for Best Teacher and won. Trevor participates in pep rallies, playing air guitar, and other silly activities for his students. He's a dedicated football coach and track coach at Whiteland High School.
0: Wow.
3: He loves his students and only wants the best for them. As a history teacher, he's taken some of his students to study the history of Chicago. They've also studied Hamilton and other movies to make AP history exciting. Trevor is a dedicated teacher that always looks out for the students in his high school. At the end of last semester, he gave his AP students a project that included decorating tissue boxes because he wanted to have the tissues in his classroom for the next year. He thought it was an ingenious idea until some of the parents took the tissues out of the box when they handed
0: it
3: in.
0: Why?
3: No. Trevor.
0: A good idea, though.
3: It was a good idea.
0: Way to go, coach.
3: Yeah, so he deserves to win the Supplies and Surprise contest. He truly is the coolest high school history teacher in Indiana. So now he can get lots and lots of
0: clean
3: tissues.
0: Tissues, yes, that's right. Well, let him know. We appreciate him. I will make sure this is on a podcast so you can go share that with him. I'll give it to you, Tony. You can push it along to her.
3: Perfect.
0: If you have her email or whatever. And hello, Mr. Reese. Do they call him Coach Reese?
2: They do call him Coach Reese.
0: I love that. Yeah. Well, tell him we say thank you. And I got $100 there for the supplies. And thank you very much. Great to meet you too, Judy. Judy, we did call you earlier. And your robot voicemail took over. Like the other day, this happened to us.
3: Yes. More and more people are doing this.
0: Who does it?
1: Cloak AI.
0: Cloak AI.
1: Based on this message.
3: Yeah, my husband had one that was a Google one.
0: Okay.
3: And so Google would answer. And so every time I tried calling him, it would say,
0: hello.
3: Please let us know who this is calling. And I was like, if you don't turn this off your phone, I will leave you immediately.
1: I just like that he's spam filtering your number.
0: Yeah.
1: Because I think you could set it to not filter your contacts.
3: He might have been doing it on purpose. This was a while ago. You know, he is a nerd. And so he's on the forefront of all of these things. And so immediately I was like, no, we're not doing that.
1: Well, I like the idea of that, though. I'm kind of curious about putting a Cloak AI on my phone.
0: Well, I got, with the iPhone, it does do some of that stuff.
3: Yeah.
0: You know, you can turn it on and off probably, but it'll show you in text form in real time if you want to pick it up live while the person's texting.
5: Yeah, the voicemail's happening,
0: but
5: you can see what they're saying.
0: I think that's really handy.
3: It tells you that it looks like it's a spam call.
0: It'll say
3: spam.
0: I hardly ever pick up my phone.
1: Yeah. Me neither.
0: So, I mean, you can text me if you want to get a hold of me, and then I can call you back if I have to. But
5: there are times where there's spam calls, and I pick it up because it's like a local number just in case it's like a doctor's office or something, and then they don't try to scam me. I'm like, you had a shot. And you said nothing? Like, okay.
0: Yeah.
1: Am I not pretty enough to be scammed?
5: That wasn't my first thought, but now it will be.
1: So sorry.
0: I'm just going to try one more time for fun. See if he picks up. He's got to be at school. He's the number one history teacher or whatever.
1: He's the coolest history teacher.
0: Yeah,
1: I don't know how they ranked them in Indiana, but.
0: He's not going to pick up. That's okay. All right. We'll try one
1: more. All of our football coaches at Avon when I was in high school coached or taught history.
5: Same.
1: That's like the thing you teach when you're the high school football coach.
3: And the basketball coaches are all the health teachers.
1: Health teachers, yes.
5: Well, if you think about it too with history, like if you're teaching just a section of history, it doesn't change.
3: Yeah.
5: So like with, you know, other things you have to upgrade and update your, but it's like those history facts are just going to be the same things over and over again. Print and go. Yeah.
0: Okay. Thank you very much. I'll let you go now. Judy from Arizona. I talked to her. Her area code is 480. I was like, I recognize that. I think I had just 602, but I know my girlfriend had a 480. So
5: I see.
0: 480. All right, Judy.
6: Well, thank you guys.
0: Love you. Thank you. Thanks for listening to our show, Smiley Morning Show on ZP.

0: Hallelujah. We're going to get to Nikki's Quickies in just a couple of seconds. Hollywood stuff, pop culture stuff. We got you covered. So you're in the know. You're up on times. You know what I'm saying?
1: Yeah, thank you.
0: Us Hoosiers sometimes
1: are. I want to be up on times.
0: Yeah, well, we're going to get you. Did you know that minivans are cool again?
1: Yes.
2: Explain.
0: According to a survey, minivan sales were up 21% in 2025, with almost 400,000 sold in the U.S.
3: Oh. They're great.
0: And it seems as though the Toyota Sienna is the crown jewel. Mm. It's so popular that it's only spending about 18 days on dealer lots before it gets sold.
2: Man.
0: My favorite right now, and when we take trips or whatever, we're just in Alabama, and we use Enterprise, and I got a Pacifica. And I love
1: the
0: Pacifica.
1: That's what we have.
0: You have it? Okay, so the door's open. Like on the sides.
1: Yes.
0: And
1: the seats will fold down into the floor.
0: You've got so much room. It's wonderful. I remember making fun of moms in minivans. We did a segment on the radio in San Diego.
2: What was it?
0: It was called Moms in Minivans. And I can't remember what the bit was, but it was, you know, it started getting trendy.
2: Like,
0: moms
2: shameful.
0: Only drive. Yeah, moms drive the minivans.
2: Yes. And now they all drive the crossovers.
0: Is that right?
2: You know, like the half SUV.
0: Yeah. Well, yeah. I tell you,
4: hey, I drive a crossover.
2: So do I. Listen, just saying, that's what they drive.
1: I don't know why you would ever buy an SUV. Our minivan is parked next to a really nice SUV. It's basically same size and same shape as the SUV, except the SUV has those big the doors that swing out.
0: Yeah.
1: And they also have they're not easy to get into or out of. They're smaller, they're tighter spaces. And you have just these doors that wide open. Kids can easily get in and out. The seats fold down. You could get an entire sheet of drywall in the back of a minivan.
0: I bet you've done it before.
1: I've stacked to the ceiling when I was I've stacked to the ceiling with construction supplies. And then it's also cozy. Has screens for the kids. Get out of town. The Chrysler Pacifica.
0: Minivans.
1: It's my favorite thing we've ever bought.
0: Either they're cool now or we're just really old now.
4: I think that younger people are starting to accept them as, because when you have young kids, I mean, the utility is fantastic.
0: Yeah.
4: It is not a cool looking car.
0: Yeah.
4: But
1: it looks just like any SUV parked next to an SUV. It's the same size and shape. That's what I was saying, is that if you didn't look real hard, you
0: really
1: wouldn't necessarily
0: see a difference. Yeah,
4: yeah,
0: I don't know.
4: There's a definite difference.
0: I mean, that
4: it's
0: Pacifica
4: way lower
0: is
4: to
0: rounded
4: the ground.
0: And looks like a little bus, a little mini bus, whereas an SUV has got
2: more
0: lines
2: square.
0: And squares.
2: Yeah.
1: I guess, but
2: who
1: cares?
2: But they are making minivans that are a little more like sleek looking instead of that dome kind of deal.
0: When they get a Tesla minivan, boom, I might be in.
4: Oh, my God.
2: You're going to put your children in that.
4: You're close to the point where you're not going to need the minivan because you're going to have kids. Although, I will say, the kids do open up those doors and they knock into just literally anything.
2: Slam into every car.
0: They do. Austin, you have to look out. And you look for cars. And you look both ways. Yeah. Austin just jumps out, runs like an animal.
2: Yeah. I think that's going to define his life. He's going to jump out and run like an animal into anything.
4: It's weird. I wonder where he gets that.
2: I can't imagine if there's nobody
4: must
2: in his
4: life. Sarah must be like that.
2: It must be weird.
0: It's going to be sunny today. High of about 87. Less humidity, which is nice. Partly sunny, 86 for tomorrow. Saturday, the rain and thunder roll in. 79 for a high. Coming up, I'm going to try to get to the throwback throwdown. We're going to give away Nelly tickets. Also, we're going to bring back What's the Question game again a little bit later today for Holiday World and Splash and Safari. Did we just do traffic? I can't even keep track of what's going on today.
4: Oh, we can do it again?
0: Let's do it again. And then we'll get to Nikki's Quickies. How's that sound?
4: Yeah, that sounds fine.
0: Lots of stuff to talk about. So much fun. Thanks for listening to our show. I can't believe you still listen. Yeah. Unbelievable. We're so proud of you as a listener. Go ahead, Tony. Take it away.
4: Well, actually, good news on the west side. So we had an earlier accident, 465 northbound at 65. It was blocking two right lanes. They've got that over to the side. So there are still some delays in that area, but it's not nearly as bad as it was earlier.
0: Thanks for the local traffic information. I know that podcasts don't give you that crap.
4: Right?
0: No, they don't. It's 8:31 now.
5: Movies.
4: Use it. Everything.
6: Everything pop culture. Now.
0: These are Nikki's Quickies. Wake up. Okay, Hollywood pop culture stuff. What do we got today?
2: Yeah, so the BBC released a documentary called Jared Leto, Hollywood's Dark Secret. Now, if you follow kind of the inner workings of celebrity gossip, you might not be fully surprised by this. Jared Leto, the actor, but also the lead singer of 30 Seconds to Mars.
0: That's right.
2: These accusations have floated for a while now that he tends to not only be like aggressive or inappropriate with women, but more so the age of the women tend to be teenagers, which is the bigger issue. Mm-hmm. So what this documentary is alleging is that there are 10 women just on this that are accusing him of different sexual violence situations between 2002 to 2016. Many of them, of the 10 women, four of them were teenagers at the time, most of them around 17, but one of them was 14 when she had a weird interaction with him. The 16-year-old said that after they had a terrible incident, he tried to get her to sign a non-disclosure agreement, and she refused to sign it, which, you know, gave her the ability to share her story. Mm-hmm. And then the 14-year-old, she tells this story, but she was at a concert for 30 Seconds to Mars and somehow got a chance to meet him. I don't know if it was backstage or what, but she said that she was with their mom and he walks up and tells her that she has a nice rack and she's 14 years old. Oh. The mother then says, hey, that's a 14-year-old girl. And he was like, whatever, it's still a nice rack. Like that yikes. Kind of behavior, right? Ick. Now, he has issued a statement denying everything. He says, I have never sexually assaulted anyone in my entire life. These claims are absolutely and categorically false. But like I said, the stories persist.
0: Mm-hmm. Yeah. Yep.
2: The Grammys had announced that they've got new categories for 2027 for their award show. And one of them was Best Asian Pop Music Performance. And that would include K-pop, J-pop, and C-pop. BTS, of course, being one of the juggernauts of that whole situation. And they put out a statement saying they're not going to submit themselves for consideration for the Grammys. And what they basically said once it was translated to English was that they've decided not to enter the Grammys this year. They hope that there will be a time where music itself can be heard and loved rather than just being distinguished by region or language. Their whole like thing feeling like they could fit into any category. Why does it have to only be this one? CEO of the Recording Academy, he put out a statement saying he was sad that that was their choice, saying that the category was meant to celebrate the depth and diversity and growth of the pop industry coming out of Asia. But a lot of fans are pointing out the Grammy have had issues for years with people saying, no, pointing out, you know, they tend to dismiss people of color or people from other countries in ways that, like, they're clearly getting the shaft and the same people are winning over and over again. Or people like Beyonce, who has the most Grammys, but somehow couldn't win Album of the Year, even with Lemonade, even, you know, like, how hard is it to get, you know, with her talent mm-hmm. and the things that she's done? And kind of implying that maybe adding this category is meant to bring relevance to the Grammys again. That the BTS, like, you know, the K-pop, C-pop, J-pop fandom is massive. And if they could bring them onto the show, then they would have more viewers. They could bring the award show into something that young people actually, you know, pay attention to. And then maybe they were just kind of doing it to pander to a different audience.
0: Well, I just don't know. Then why just not have categories? No country music category.
2: Well,
0: they were
2: talking about like location and like not like no categories of music. They were saying, like, couldn't we fit into any category of music, not distinguished like by region
4: pop.
2: We're from?
1: Yeah.
4: Yeah.
0: Pop music.
2: Or things
1: not,
2: like that.
1: Because it's not stylistically specific. If you're going, like, not all Asian music is Asian music. It's just they're trying to basically segregate Asian people.
2: Yeah.
0: Oh,
1: and
0: no.
1: I'm against it.
4: Well, I mean, it's
1: I'm against it
4: because the music K-pop because it's pop music, right?
0: Yeah.
1: Yeah.
0: So
1: yeah,
0: it's
1: music,
0: Korean pop.
1: Right, but it's coming out of Korea, but it's pop music, it's rap, it's soul.
2: We don't have a UK R&B. Pop music section.
1: Right.
0: Yeah,
1: exactly.
0: Do you
1: understand the nuance
0: absolutely.
1: Of it?
0: Absolutely.
1: And
0: yeah.
1: they don't need the Grammys.
2: Right.
0: Yeah.
1: They're big enough on their own.
0: Yeah.
1: They don't require.
0: Oh, they're not going to be successful if they don't get a Grammy?
1: I would say that maybe you aren't if you do.
0: So the K-pop could be just in the pop category for music.
2: Yes, essentially.
0: Our award shows.
1: Or rap category or anything.
4: Or
1: you just
0: whatever
1: put those
0: doing.
1: Bands
0: yeah.
1: in whatever music they're making.
0: Like Lil Nas X, he's, what, is he a pop artist or country star?
4: I guess it depends on what the album is or what the song is.
0: Yeah. What about Shaboozy?
1: Shaboozy
2: country.
0: What about L. Langley?
2: Country.
0: Okay. Well, why are we playing him on?
1: I would say why
2: we didn't pick it.
1: I think there's for Shaboozy and L. Langley. There, if we're going with this logic, there should be white country and there should be black country.
0: Oh, yeah, that's right. Let's just start doing so just, many categories.
2: Yeah. So yeah, that's what's happening with the Grammys and BTS. Then we have Katy Perry. She was performing for the Isle of MTV in Malta, this big festival. And she always does big props, big wild things. And so this time she had a giant inflatable, looked like a giant inflatable water bottle that was clear. On the side it said Katyade, like a Gatorade.
0: Oh, Gatorade.
2: And she climbs inside.
0: Okay.
2: And then they send her out into the crowd to crowd surf inside this giant inflated water bottle. Unfortunately, though, the crowd was doing a great job lifting her around, moving her. They moved her real quick all the way to the back, and she wasn't supposed to go that far.
1: It's hilarious.
2: So you'll hear
0: her. I gotta see the video.
1: The video is great.
2: It's funny. Okay. You'll hear her instructing the crowd to go back.
0: Take me back.

0: back to that stage.
1: I mean, she was like all the way where the sound system, like guys were and everything. It was pretty far back. And eventually she would have hit no crowd and dropped, you know, but she got it back.
0: Any injuries?
1: I don't think she was injured.
2: No,
1: was very
2: she was
1: inflated.
2: A big bubble, basically.
1: But she was kind of flopping around in there
0: people could hit somebody else.
1: And
2: The thing was turning, so she was in it. It was sort of like a gerbil ball.
1: Yes.
2: Where the thing, like the crowd was really moving it. It was great. What do you expect to happen at a concert crowd? They just aggressively do any of that.
0: Was there another lining inside? So
1: it wasn't spinning. So she would, however the bottle moved, that's why she was flopping around like crazy in there.
0: Yeah. Air pad.
1: Yeah, she tried to.
0: So not completely, people aren't touching her.
1: No. There was an inner tube.
0: But
1: I don't know what I was going to say now.
2: The crowd wasn't touching
1: she was trying to sing.
0: Oh, she
1: originally
0: was singing inside
1: She was supposed to be in the beginning. And once she started flinging around, she just stopped. And that was the end of that.
2: Get me back to the stage. Get me back to the stage.
1: And then finally, just because I love this show, there's a trailer out for the new season of Always Sunny in Philadelphia, season 18, which is wild. But here's some of the trailer.
3: I feel like I would have thrived in medieval time. This is a really good beer.
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3: Get out. Are you eating the shells and spitting out the seeds?
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0: August 17th, it's coming quick
1: here. So fun.
0: All right, thank you very
1: much.
0: You're
1: welcome.
0: Sunshine today, high 87, less humidity. It's 62 right now.
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13: A better life with Dr. Sanjay Gupta.
14: There are lots of things you can measure to get an idea of how healthy you are at any given moment. Temperature, heart rate, blood pressure, just to name a few. But how about how healthy you will be and how long you're likely to live? According to a new study out of the University at Buffalo, two simple strength tests are pretty accurate at predicting longevity in older women. One is hand grip strength, and the other is how quickly people can stand up from a seated position without using their arms. By the way, I remember interviewing former President Jimmy Carter when he was quite old and being really impressed how he just popped out of the chair without using his arms. Not a lot of older people can actually do that. But I think the message here is that maintaining strength as you age is going to help you perform everyday activities, but also help you avoid injury and stay independent. I'm Dr. Sanjay Gupta, helping you live a better life.
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0: 15. So easy to fall in love with Mark. Well, it's a beautiful morning. Temperature 62. That's all right for me. We'll get up to 87 eventually today with less humidity, sunshine. Tomorrow, sunny and nice. 86 for your Friday. And then on Saturday, we do have the rain and thunder rolling in. And we'll get up to about, 79. Coming up next on the Smiley Morning Show, giving away tickets to see Nelly in concert.
1: Woo!
0: Yeah, Nelly. Now, Nelly's going to be at a new venue. This is called The Mill. It's in Terre Haute. Tickets go on sale technically tomorrow at 10, but you'd win the tickets before they go on sale.
1: Look at you, fancy.
0: Yeah, so we're going to play the Throwback Throwdown here on a Thursday. So, now, so I'm going to play songs. It's early 2000s, so that's when he had his first song, Country Grammar.
1: Mm-hmm.
0: Hot, I'm going down. You know that song by Nelly. So it's going to be early 2000s, so if that's your genre there, if that's your hot spot, you call in right now. I'm going to have three contestants play today for the Throwback Throwdown. Remember, you have to play the game. You have to know songs. If you know the title and artist of the song, you buzz in with your name, and that's how it works. And then we get to play fun songs from the early 2000s and sing along. Are you guys ready for the fun?
1: I'm emotionally
0: ready. You know, sometimes I get serious about it. I'm not serious today.
1: You're not serious today.
0: I'm not going to take this so seriously. I'm not going to yell at anybody. We'll just see.
2: You're a new man.
1: Wow, look at you go.
0: I'm just
1: going to.
0: It's a beautiful
1: day. About it.
0: I'm so positive right now.
1: Even if no one gets a single one right, you're going to be all right.
0: If it ends up at -2, -4, -1, and no one wins, so what? So be it. We'll get to play some fun songs
1: on
0: the radio here with a Throwback Throwdown. So I need three people. Three people. Call now. 228-1099. If you win today, you get a couple of tickets to go see Nelly in concert. Okay, how is traffic now, Tony?
1: You know what? We are doing very well. I've got nothing to tell you. That problem on the west side, all cleared up.
0: I can't believe Gen Con is sold out, so no badges allowed.
1: I'm telling you, it sells out every year.
0: So
1: well
0: months
1: in advance.
0: In advance?
3: I mean, this has been decades of being here. So, yeah, people are well prepared to get their Gen Con tickets.
0: Gen Con. Get your Gen Con on.
1: Mm-hmm.
0: It's all that nerdy gaming stuff, right?
1: Yeah. It's crazy. Like,
3: tabletop
1: it goes
3: games.
1: On 24 hours.
0: Mm-hmm. Really?
1: So people are gaming throughout the middle of the night.
0: I saw a guy dressed up. I don't know what the character was. Did you get that when we saw it on
3: Fox? It was like an elf, Lord of the Rings, maybe style. We don't know what he was.
0: And then his fiance looked very young for him.
1: So young.
0: But who am I to say?
3: Who
0: I don't even
3: know.
0: Maybe that outfit made him look older.
1: Maybe.
0: He looked like he was in his 40s. She looked like about 18.
1: If even.
3: Well, who are we to speculate?
0: We don't know. But anyway, I just wanted to share that story because we were all looking at it. I don't know.
1: We were all uncomfortable.
3: I was like, is that his daughter?
0: No. It's fiance.
3: It's fine.
0: All walks of life. Gen Con sold out. I know they do have these this festival thing that's going on South Street outside of Lucas Oil Stadium. Mm-hmm. So you can be a part of that if you
3: like
0: just want to go down.
3: Vineyard is there, Sun King, Hotbox Pizza.
0: I think it's just for, if you're a gamer and you want to hang out with other gamers and nerd talk for a while, that could be just a fun thing to do.
1: Absolutely.
0: Just to go down there and be a part of it. But anyway. Okay, so we got three contestants. I think we're ready to play our game.
1: Look at that.
0: I mentioned the weather. It's going to be a nice day today. Sunshine, less humidity, and high like 87, I believe, today. Okay, Throwback Throwdown. Here we go. Can we get a winner today?
4: It's time
0: for the
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0: Okay, let's say hi to our contestants. Ashley,
1: are you there? Ashley.
5: Yes,
0: Ashley. You want to go see Nelly in concert? Now, remember, this show is in Terre Haute, so you got to get there, okay? Terre Haute.
5: Okay.
0: A little ways from here, but okay. How old are you? Can I ask, Ashley, or no?
5: 38.
0: All right. Just getting an age thing here. Anna, are you ready to play the Throwback Throwdown? How old are you?
6: I am 24.
0: Okay, 24, a 38-year-old.
1: Hopefully you know throwbacks then.
0: Okay, and then, Tanya, you're loud over there.
1: Tanya,
0: are you on speakerphone? Okay.
6: Yes.
0: Could you get off of it?
6: Just one second.
0: I told you I wasn't going to yell at the listener. I'm sorry.
1: It's okay. But are you getting tense already?
6: Okay.
0: Yeah, I'm getting tense.
1: Your knee's bouncing more than normal.
0: Yeah, I know. I need to slow down. Okay. All right, Tanya. Off speakerphone. Okay. I'm going to play songs. These are around early 2000s. And you buzz in if you know the title and artist of the song. Does that make sense to everybody? Title and artist.
1: And buzz in with your own name.
0: Okay.
1: And if you don't get the title and the artist, you will get
0: be penaled. Okay, we take a point away. So we got eight songs. Here's song number one.
6: Anna.
0: What is it?
6: Yeah.
2: Sorry. All the small things, Blink-182.
5: That's right. Give her a point.
1: You're getting a point, but any more curse words.
0: Oh, did she say curse?
1: I take a point away.
0: I didn't even hear it. Okay, there's one.

0: early 2000s, you know? Mm-hmm. When the bell rings, I just don't want to go. A great song. Time is up. That is Everclear and Wonderful.
1: I knew it was them.
0: Did you?
2: You didn't ring in.
1: I didn't know the name of the song.
2: Oh, gotcha.
0: Okay, let's try again. Song number three.
1: Ashley. Britney Spears.
2: Yes.
1: Three, not that innocent. Two,
0: no. Penal Hurt.
3: Anna,
0: what is it?
3: Hit Me Baby One More Time, Britney Spears.
0: Nope, that's not right. Penal Her, too. It's actually called Oops, I Wait, Did It Again.
1: Ashley. Yeah, I was going to say that.
0: Time is up. So both penalized.
2: Yikes.
0: It's stressful. You know, you want to buzz in quick.
2: Or your brain goes, I know the song, but the title, what was the title?
0: Again. Oh, baby, song four. Oh, what is the score, by the way?
2: Oh, sure. Ashley has -1.
0: Okay.
2: Anna has 0.
0: Okay.
2: And Tanya has 0.
0: Okay, all right.
2: And we are on song number four.
0: All right. Your love, and I may seem all right. 2000. The year was 2000. Where were you?
1: Oh,
0: Ashley, go ahead.
1: Oh, I wasn't sure. Macy Gray, I Cry.
0: What did you say, I Cry?
1: Yeah.
0: I Cry or I Try?
1: I Try.
0: Oh, I Try is right. That's right, okay.
2: Okay, there we go.
0: Yeah, this is great. Yeah, she was so big there for a little bit. You know, very popular, I should say, yeah. It's that big hair.
2: Oh, yeah.
0: She had a big comb she'd always carry.
2: Remember when she wore that dress to the Grammys? This is my album drops, whatever date.
0: Yeah. I don't
2: that was
0: that.
2: Awesome.
0: That's great.
2: The score is now 0-0-0.
0: All right. 0-0-0. Okay. All right. Here comes song five.
1: Ashley. Destiny's Child. Crap.
0: Okay,
2: two.
0: Time is up.
1: Oh, jumping.
0: Too late. Time is up. I don't want any Googling, so I have to put a time limit on it. So, Penal Her. Yeah, and it's Destiny's Child, jumping.
2: Good song.
0: Okay, what's the score now?
2: Ashley has -1, Anna has 0, and Tanya, 0. Tanya, you still good over there?
0: No, she hung up.
2: Oh. Hilarious.
0: You probably like, I can't do this.
2: Yeah.
0: You know what I mean? Okay. All right. Well, song number what? Six?
2: Six.
0: Six. Here comes song six. We played this all the time on ZPL back in 2000. And then past that. 2001, 2002, 2003, 2004. But my friend. What is it?
1: Oh.
0: Who said
2: Did
0: their
2: someone
0: name?
2: Ring in?
1: Anna.
0: Well, you have 5 seconds.
1: Is it Arms Wide Open, Creed?
0: Nope, Penal Her. Okay, time is up. It's called Higher by Creed. Yeah.
1: I was close.
2: You were close.
0: Yeah. Can you take me higher? Can you?

0: knew the song anyway.
1: All right, what song are we on now?
2: We are on number 7, and we are tied at -1.
3: All right.
1: Okay.
4: Well, now it's this.
1: Here comes song 7.
2: Every Ashley.
4: Amazed by You by...
1: Five seconds.
3: Language, man.
1: Time is up. Time is up. It's by.
4: I knew it.
1: It's by Lone Star.
3: This is my prom song, Ashley.
1: This is your prom song.
2: I'm gonna take another point away.
1: No cussing.
4: Sorry.
1: Our listeners can't hear it because there's a delay. So, but now you know. She's been cussing up a storm over here. I'd hate for you to hear those cuss words. Who knows what you do? You might just go.

0: Wild.
1: I had to push it twice.
0: I know, but I'm being sarcastic. Like, what, if someone heard a cuss word, you know, you can't go to the internet without hearing cuss words now. So, but we're still protecting you, folks. Okay, song what? 8?
1: Song. This is the last song.
0: Oh my gosh, this is going to be a big. And what's the score?
1: Ashley has -2. Anna has -1.
0: So we could, if we tied it up, then we'd have to go bonus.
1: Yeah.
0: Here's the final song of the Throwback Throwdown. Oh, this was such a sweet song.
2: Kind of hard.
0: I knew I loved you. Oh, I just said the song. Shoot, sorry. I'm sorry.
1: You're such a radio DJ. I know, I'm so sorry.
0: That's fine. I'm going to make both of them winners anyways. This game, I knew that I was going to do that. I knew I was going to do that before I loved you.
3: Ashley,
0: what is it?
3: I knew I loved you by Savage Garden.
2: Would you look at that?
0: Right. This was so sweet. I mean, so many videos for people with this song in it. And a little montage of,
2: for girlfriends?
0: Oh, no. I mean, for, like, Weed Man for his, like, his first marriage. I think I made,
2: My DJing old co-host
0: back in San Diego.
2: Hilarious.
0: Because this is such a good song.
2: Yeah.
0: Sweet song to use to montage pictures of.
2: Yes.
0: And for an engagement or whatever.
2: And all of those marriages lasted.
0: Yep. I know. I was just going to say, all the videos that I made for those people, that was one of their earlier marriages, I think.
2: If you're young and going into your first marriage, maybe you don't, lean on the forever so hard. We're glad we're here now.
0: All right. It's a special day today. You're both going to win tickets to go see Nelly in concert. Tickets
3: go.
0: Don't I have enough to give away these, both of these? Yeah, I'm getting thumbs up from Maria. By the way, that was a popular song back in the early 2000s.
1: Maria.
0: And I like a life on story. Right?
2: I love that song.
0: It was
1: Santana. West Side Story.
0: Who sang it?
2: Santana and
0: Matchbox. Rob Thomas, maybe?
2: Rob Thomas? Yeah. Is that it?
1: No,
2: this is The Product GMB.
0: Yeah, we played this song. I guess it would have been Phoenix.
2: Good song.
0: Yeah, it was a good song. Maria. She's our assistant producer. We've gone through a few. If you wonder where Carter is, he's been gone for a while.
2: Aww.
0: Well, he's alive still.
2: Oh, yeah, he's great.
0: He's looking for a new job if you want to hire him.
1: No, he's not.
0: Oh, he's not.
2: He's working insurance.
0: Oh, I don't know what he's doing.
2: Yeah.
0: Just assuming he was unemployed.
2: No, he's got a job.
0: Okay, congratulations. Hold the line. We'll get you those Nelly tickets. And keep listening. We just might give away more tickets today. If not today, tomorrow. Hold the line, guys. Is there anything else you want to say while you're on the radio?
3: Thank you.
4: We're terrible.
0: She's saying
1: they're terrible.
2: Oh, okay.
1: I was like,
3: damn, man. Though.
2: We love you.
1: And you didn't get yelled at too bad.
2: Not terrible.
0: All right, 7:05 now. Smiley Morning Show. Time for the news. Julia Moffitt is here. Hi, Julia.
5: Good morning. How's everyone?
0: Last hour, she told us about a meeting that we could go to.
5: I know. Okay.
6: That's really nice.
0: It's a meeting about
5: And it has not moved. The time is still the same.
2: We do love meetings. Is still
0: the same. Yes, she knows we love meetings when she announces
6: public meetings.
0: Well, this one's about, like, weren't you? It has to do with, like, stuff. Like over by the Speedway where they've got that hotel they were building.
5: Yes.
0: And it stopped building. This is one of those meetings you can go to and complain about that, I think.
5: And it's not just for that. It's this whole corridor there along the Speedway. They're just really trying to change it to look a little more classy than the 70s Speedway.
0: To blow up that whole area.
6: I think that Main Street has really been developed.
5: Yeah. I know, that's what I mean. It's like that's the continuation of all the stuff
0: Main Street
5: they've already
0: done. Sure. But like some of those roads coming in, you know.
6: Oh, sure.
5: 16th Street.
0: Yeah. You know, it's a little bit rough.
6: Yeah.
0: Some areas. That's
6: where you get the original track experience.
0: The original track experience. Okay, here's story one.
5: So this morning, an Iranian strike hit a Chinese firm's building in northern Kuwait, killing a worker and severely damaging the structure. This happened this morning after Jordan's air defenses shot down 5 missiles launched from Iran. U.S. Central Command released new video overnight as it launched a heavy wave of strikes on dozens of targets in Iran on Wednesday. They say it is a response to Iran's attempt to strike against U.S. forces in the Middle East Tuesday night.
0: Two.
5: And also this morning, we can tell you that kids are headed back to school in Warren Township. Also, Avon and Noblesville kids are headed back. So summer back is over.
0: Back to school.
4: To dad that yes. I'm not a fool.
0: Thank you, Adam.
5: thank you. So also make sure your kids remember this year it is a new law. So an Indiana state law that you cannot have your cell phones in school at all. So phones, smart watches, anything that
0: connects
5: actually
0: to the internet,
5: connect
0: I think,
5: to the internet. Yeah. So.
0: I saw your story this morning of a kid that, you know, we just couldn't talk to any of our friends. We couldn't talk about where we're going to meet after school,
2: aww,
0: you know.
2: Yeah.
0: But it's everything's going to be okay.
2: We all figured
0: how about you?
2: It
5: guess
2: out.
5: What we did in the 80s.
7: Yeah. Pick a spot at the school to meet to talk about what you do after school.
0: Maybe
5: they'll start passing notes again.
2: Yeah.
5: Like that's what we did.
0: Yeah.
5: Hey, guys, that's fun, actually, for the kids. Like, that's what you should get on board with this school year.
2: Old school. You know, what we used to do is have a notebook so that it didn't look like notes.
0: Okay.
2: So then you pass a notebook back and forth. Nobody asked questions because it wasn't a folded piece of paper.
0: That's actually smart right there. Number three.
5: And today, Gen Con has returned to downtown Indy. Many of the events are happening at the convention center, but they actually have a couple more locations. Like they're doing it at the Indians ballpark. They have some things there for them today, obviously all outside the convention center. The badges are sold out. You might still be able to get some of the just like single tickets.
0: Okay.
5: And then the block party on South Street every day of the convention.
0: Okay.
5: This all wraps on Sunday and it brings 70,000 people to our city. So
2: I was just texting with my friend Sam who works at Hot Box Pizza and she was saying she's out there all day long. Like they've got food trucks and wineries and Sun King and all that stuff.
0: That's going to be fun. You live downtown so you can go down and check
2: it
0: out.
2: I was just telling her. I was like, I'll walk over today.
1: Have you seen stormtroopers walking?
2: Not yet. No, it's not costume time yet.
0: Still
2: okay.
0: Waiting.
2: Everyone's
0: We're
2: just settling
0: there.
2: In.
0: Okay. It'll only matter of time, though. A matter of time. Time for the news. I just did the news. I'm looking for the Sucky Sports Report opener. There it is. Here we go. It is. I've got a sponsorship now, guys.
2: Wonderful.
0: Very proud. The Sucky Sports Report.
2: Who wants to
0: is now sponsored.
2: Sponsor a Sucky Sports
0: take
2: Report?
0: Take a listen to this.
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10: Wow.
11: Oh, no.
0: Oh, no.
11: We suck again.
1: Suave knows it's okay to make mistakes. Absolutely.
0: That's right. Let's see. The Fever will play the Portland Fire. That'll be tomorrow in Portland. We've won 4 games in a row. Let's go. Let's keep it going. Let's see. Our Indians lost to the Louisville Bats last night, 3-5. Series continues tonight. Louisville, 6:35 game time. Indy 11 will play the San Antonio FC Saturday in San Antonio. And Colts camp is open again this morning. It's just opened at 9. Practice starts at 10 to 11, and then 11 o'clock, some autographs. And then Colts City will close at 11:30. Get the hell out. Now, that's today and tomorrow and on Saturday as well, Colts Camp. I think it's $5 for parking. But to claim your free ticket, I believe, you go to Colts.com.
2: Yeah, because you want a seat. You want a spot.
0: Yeah.
2: So you have to reserve
0: a spot. Okay, so there's that. And that's your sports here on the Smiley Morning Show. Oh, I wanted to give a couple shout-outs. My father-in-law's birthday is finally today. Can I do birthday shout-outs?
2: Happy birthday, Charlie.
1: Happy birthday, Charlie Brown.
0: Let me just verify this.
1: You're a good man, Charlie Brown.
0: Charlie Brown, yes, it's his birthday today. Former ZPL employee Nicholas Box is having a birthday today.
1: Happy birthday, Nick.
0: My buddy Richard Carney is having a birthday today. And one of my bros, Sean Turley, is having a birthday
1: Sean.
0: Today.
1: Sean Turley?
0: Yeah, so happy birthday, happy birthday. One of my other bros was like, hey, what are you doing tonight? Jay Baker is performing. Have you ever seen him in concert?
2: Not
0: him
2: live.
0: He's really good. He's good. He's doing a show.
2: I love him, though.
0: Out at Dillon Park. Summer concert.
2: The best
0: series.
2: Of the Dillons.
0: Yes.
2: The park.
0: Yeah. I saw the Toy Factory was doing a show at the gazebo there in Carmel.
2: You love those gazebo shows.
0: I was like, my buddy Reed, Rodo, my friend Rodo, reached out. I was like, hey, I'm at the Toy Factory show. It's a cover band. They do great songs, great music. But I was like, how come I'm not there?
2: Aww.
0: I was watching my Idaho murder mystery.
2: Sorority
1: Toy Factory was one of my dates I went on with David, my now husband.
0: Oh, really?
1: We went out and Toy Factory happened to be playing. And so we danced the whole night. And so he we saw Toy Factory later and he went up to the guy and he was like, I just want to let you guys know you guys got me laid.
0: Oh,
1: that's sweet. It's like, I really appreciate
2: it. Thank you, Toy Factory.
0: Now, I hope that was after marriage.
10: Of course.
2: Oh, yes.
10: She was many years of saving my
2: the Pope was watching. They couldn't.
0: I know you, before marrying him, you had many, many hookup dates.
10: Many, many, many. Before David, yeah, though.
0: Before David
10: is a good Catholic boy, and he would never. He turned me into a good Christian girl, but not a Catholic, because that can't happen.
0: That can't happen.
2: You're banned from Catholic heaven.
0: That's not allowed. Let's see here. I mentioned that Gen Con is going on. Jimmy Buffett's Coral Reefer Band will be tonight at Everwise Amphitheater. Bourbon and Baseball at the Indiana State Fairgrounds tomorrow. Symphony on the Prairie. It's the music of... Oh, wait. This is the Adele one. That'll be Friday. I think on Saturday they're doing the music of...
10: Sabrina and Harry.
0: And Harry Styles.
10: They don't say Sabrina Carpenter and Harry Styles. They just say Sabrina and Harry.
0: Okay,
10: You can decide who you think that is.
0: I think we all know who that is. Hot and Her... 2000s dance party at Old National Center on Friday.
10: Fun.
0: Check that out. Chicken and Beer Fest at University Park. That's on Saturday. Train is going to be here on Saturday. That would be a fun show to go to. He's always good. The band is good. Ruoff Music Center. So it'll be a big one on Saturday. And then Darius Rucker. I'm going to that one with my wife and some others. Everwise Amphitheater Saturday. Oh, I didn't realize it was at Everwise. It's such a long drive. You know what I mean?
10: Yeah.
0: I know that Noblesville is far, but I think from Westfield, it's a little closer going across State Road 32.
10: Everwise is one of my favorite places.
0: It is nice. I just love that venue.
2: I was just there Tuesday, and everybody, like, you know when you go to, like, other places sometimes, and everyone's like, get in line, don't do this.
0: Yeah.
2: Everyone's is like, oh, did you forget to bring a tinier purse? We'll store it for you.
10: Yeah.
2: Oh, yes, would you like this beverage? Actually, you could save a little bit of money if you do. Like, it's always so pleasant
0: there. It is a nice vibe. And then, 311 with Dirty Heads at Everwise Amphitheater.
2: Yeah, that one was sold out.
0: And so anyway, there's some stuff going on this week in Indy. It's 9:10 on the Smiley Morning Show. Okay, more prizes to give away. Coming up, I've got Holiday World and Splash and Safari. And we're playing that game that we played a couple days ago called What's the Question? Mm-hmm. That's where and Tony's going to host the game today, which is very special. And you'll give out the answer. We have to come up with a question.
10: Yes.
0: Okay, so
10: I'm
0: this will be wild.
10: For you guys.
0: And listeners will just join us and decide who's going to win our game.
10: Uh-huh.
0: We get to play this one.
10: Yes.
0: Sorry. We let you guys play the throwback throwdown earlier, and you see how well that went.
2: Yeah.
10: No yelling.
0: But I did give the prize to everybody.
10: You did.
0: It was very kind. It's 9:10. Oh, it's 9:11 now, guys.
10: Okay.
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0: I want to give out that national keyword, too, just in case you missed it, because I feel like I missed it. 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Pretty cool. So, again, the word is L-E-T, LET. I'm not sure why. 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I'm not sure. 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Text that to 95819. You might win that trip to Denver. 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

0: more because we found the optimal temperature for people's moods to be at the best. Researchers have found that to get Americans in the best mood possible, it should be at 72 degrees, which is like room temperature. Any higher or any lower, people tend to get cranky.
1: Do you let the kids touch the thermostat at your house?
2: What? No. The thermostat is a sacred covenant. I can't believe we're even talking about this. This is madness.
0: You should be careful about what you show on social media, especially if you're married, because it's becoming more and more common to use that kind of stuff in divorces, especially when they're messy and the people get all messy on their social media telling everybody about it.
3: Who was cruel or inhumane to whom?
4: It was me. I attacked him with scissors.
0: Lawyers say that they found that Facebook is now used in 1 in every 5 divorce cases.
5: Divorce horse, do your thing. Let's go!
0: Who gets more stressed out when situations are tense, men or women? Well, contrary to popular belief, that's men. They get more stressed out.
6: Stupid, freaking, I hate you and your stupid Don Piper mystery and your stupid pregnant wife who's gonna have a little baby that has a freaking six-pack.
0: Lab experiments found that when given a stressful task, men actually exhibited greater spikes in the stress hormone cortisol than women.
7: 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Just because that's kind of my, you know, I gotta stick with the anger thing just because people like that.
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0: Smiley Morning Show, 99.5 ZPL. Did you hear about that dog that the dog that escaped its home in, it was way out in, where was it? Let me bring the story up. It was in Lincoln, Nebraska.
1: Okay.
0: And it showed up in Indiana.
1: Where in Indiana?
0: So this dog named Chong escaped the family's home in Lincoln, Nebraska. The owner and her family searched the neighborhood for months, never found him. Despite years of the dog passing, going away, you know, they would go back to their old house and look and continue to look.
1: Aww.
0: 5 years later, a friend sent this owner a social media post from the Hendricks County Animal Shelter in Danville saying Chong had been found behind a truck stop.
1: Oh, Chong probably hitched a ride on a truck.
2: I bet he did.
0: The shelter explained that someone had microchipped Chong after he escaped, and the chip's record pointed back to Lincoln. And then there's a process. Shelter had to follow protocol. They contacted the microchip owner listed, who never responded, and held Chong for 3 days before releasing him to the original owner.
1: Aww. I wonder, so how did they figure out it was the original owner?
0: It maybe in the same area there of Lincoln? I'm not
1: maybe
0: sure.
1: Maybe they posted, like,
0: I'm
1: does
0: not
1: anyone
0: positive.
1: Know who the owners of this dog is?
0: A friend say they saw it posted on a website, probably, on the Hendricks County Animal Shelter. But, I mean, it's amazing. 642 miles away.
1: And after someone clearly took the dog, chipped it themselves,
0: kept
1: it as a pet for a period of time.
0: There's the dog right there.
1: Chong.
0: Sweet little Chong.
1: Oh, it looks so cute. He's kind of like one of those wiry gray silver things.
3: My favorite, not that I watch these videos on TikTok often and cry, but when dogs are finally reunited with an owner from a long time and you see like when they finally realize.
0: Jump in their arms,
3: yeah,
0: like, oh
3: when
0: my
3: they
0: God,
3: finally
0: so
3: realize
0: beautiful.
3: Who it is. Oh, it just
0: I like
3: me
0: that
3: cry.
0: Too, but I like the army ones too.
3: The army
0: like
3: ones are
0: the kids
3: so
0: see
3: good
0: their dad.
3: When they come home.
1: Where they surprise them.
0: Yes. Oh, I love that so much.
4: Does it
0: so
4: make you want to enlist so your kids will finally be excited to see you?
0: Oh my God. If that's what it takes, I'll do it. It's 71 degrees in Indy. We're warming up here. We're going to get up to about 87 today with some sunshine. Partly sunny, high 86 for Friday. And then Saturday, the rain and thunder rolls in for Saturday to ruin your weekend fun. High 79.
1: No.
0: And maybe some remnants on Sunday, too. But best chances on Saturday for that rain and thunder. Okay, we're going to play a game. It's called What's the Question? Oh, I got to cue up our music. We got a song.
4: Ask the Question.
0: Oh, I'm sorry. Ask the Question.
4: Yeah, yeah. What's the Question is actually copyrighted.
0: Oh, is that right?
4: I couldn't exactly do what I wanted to do.
0: So how
4: it has
0: is this?
4: To be called Ask the Question.
0: I know that Tony's going to host it today, but can you explain this to me is why I'm looking for this
4: So Tony will deliver an answer, and that is the answer. We have to create the question on the spot.
0: Oh, my God.
4: It has to make sense and lead to the answer. And if Tony approves as the grand queen and judge of Ask the Question
3: like to
4: today.
3: The grand queen and judge.
0: The grand queen.
4: The grand queen. I don't know if that's a set. I don't know if that's a rank in a bad organization.
1: No, we don't want that. No grand.
4: A phenomenal queen and judge. She will award points accordingly.
0: Okay. All right.
4: And if we have more points than the other people at the end, then we get to deliver the prize to our friends. Listeners.
3: So we need callers. Did we get?
0: Yes, call now. We don't have to wait for them. I'm just going to get. I was just looking to find the song. I found the song.
3: Okay, good. 317-228-10.
0: 79. That's right.
3: I was
4: no 1099.
3: 1099.
0: JJK.com.
3: See my face.
0: Yeah, I loved it. I knew exactly what you were doing.
1: I've done it so many times.
0: Everybody on the show also has a shift at one of our sister stations.
1: So like other places.
0: Yeah. So,
4: wait,
0: so
4: you have a reason to give out the phone number to this?
3: Yes,
0: they
3: do
0: contests
3: on
0: too.
3: 107.9 The Mix today. 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
0: Well, you text probably. Just like you do it.
4: Okay.
0: Yeah. The same thing as you do during your show, but you wait to
4: answer
0: the phones.
4: Except I don't have any prizes.
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4: What the hell is this?
3: I am rich with prizes.
1: At 1:25 this afternoon on WFMS, Deb and Matt's Backstage Pass.
0: Oh, hell yeah.
1: See a new and upcoming artist. Oh. You have to win your way in.
0: Okay, it's not
4: I
0: like,
4: wish I was giving away like Deb and Matt's Backstage Pass.
0: An up-and-coming artist.
1: Yes.
0: Okay.
1: Get it on the ground floor. Something great.
0: Okay.

0: town. Okay.
1: Yeah. Oh, yeah, go right to town.
0: Go right to town. Are we ready? Okay.
2: Yeah.
0: Okay.
1: Ready.
0: Buzz in with your name or no? No, you no. scream it.
1: Shout it.
2: No, or buzz in with your first. Name. I'm hosting this. I like the
0: buzz
2: order of
0: name.
2: Buzzing
0: okay.
2: with your name.
3: Okay, fine. Fine.
0: Maybe when we do the speed round, we don't have to?
2: Yeah.
0: Okay. The last minute and a half. Okay. Okay. Got it.
2: Okay. The answer is cinnamon.
0: Smiley.
2: Smiley.
0: What I... Oh, shoot. I did it wrong. Or am I doing it right?
2: Just well, start. You gotta
0: no,
2: give it
0: I'm
2: answer.
0: Doing what I put on my toast.
3: Will.
0: So that's wrong. That's
2: Will?
0: Not a question. It's the name of the game is ask the question. And I didn't even do that right.
2: Will, ask the question.
3: What does Grandma's candle smell like?
2: Okay.
0: That's a good one.
2: All right.
0: All right. So he gets a point?
2: Yes.
0: Good job, Producer Will.
3: Thank you.
2: All right.
0: Oh, you mean the smell of Fireball?
3: Yeah.
0: Of cinnamon.
3: Yeah.
0: Okay, got it.
2: Beaver.
1: Nikki.
2: Nikki.
1: What's wild downtown?
0: What's wild downtown?
3: Oh, yeah, the Wild Beaver Saloon. Yeah.
0: Yeah. Is it still around?
2: Yeah.
0: Is it really?
1: Oh, yeah. I just stopped a pigeon from eating barf off the stairs one Saturday morning.
0: Oh, my gosh.
1: I said, no, not that, though.
0: Did you get it done?
1: I chased it away from the barf. Okay. He might have gone back. But I tried to explain stomach acid. He just blinked at me several times.
0: And he went, and he made a sound, and it sounded just like this. No, he barfed it back up. That's double barf.
3: That's digestion make... and barf.
0: How does a pigeon, when he's happy, when is a happy pigeon? There. Ooh. I'm getting it on with a pigeon right now, I think. I'm not sure. Okay, we're ready for the next
2: one. All right,
0: one.
2: The answer is load.
3: Will.
2: What? Will?
3: What did I just shoot last night?
0: Oh, my
2: Will?
0: God. Don't give him a point.
1: Sorry, I thought you secretly. Said loathe.
0: I thought you no. did, too.
2: Load.
0: What did you
1: give
0: say?
1: Give us the consonants at the end.
2: Okay.
0: Yeah, you have to hit that hard.
2: Load. All right.
0: That's what she said after Producer Will dropped it.
3: Yeah.
0: Hello.
3: Back no, I shot it and didn't drop it.
2: Oh, my God. All right.
3: Do I get a point for that?
2: No.
3: What yeah, the that's hell? Right. That's a great
0: too dirty.
3: Question.
0: Try to keep it a little under the...
2: The answer is dongle.
3: Smiley. Maybe.
2: Smiley.
0: What is that thing I put on my USB on the computer? That's terrible. This
3: what is that thing I put on my USB on my computer? I think that's pretty close.
2: Yeah, all right.
0: That's a dongle.
2: All right. The answer is...
0: Oh, so I got a point.
2: Yes.
0: Okay. I just want to be, please verify. Tell me I did get one or I'm...
2: You
0: or,
2: did or get
0: okay,
2: one.
0: Thank you very much.
2: We now have... Will has 2 points. Nikki has 1 point and you have 1 point.
0: Okay.
2: The answer is chef.
3: Will?
0: See, you're setting this up. Why? Didn't we talk about this yesterday?
2: What?
0: How we didn't want it as dirty?
2: You're being dirty
0: you're,
2: about it.
0: But you're setting... Well, I mean, Will, what are you thinking Will's going to do? Load and shaft so far.
1: You know okay. the kid, their brains yeah, not... don't function with filter.
2: Will?
3: What does Producer Will get when it comes to endorsements on this show?
0: Ah, there we go. The old shaft.
1: One might wonder if it's their own design.
0: Mm-hmm. Hey, you got a Verizon Wireless... That you're doing now.
3: I know.
0: I'm so proud
3: Important
0: of you.
3: Important national client.
0: 30 seconds. Does that,
3: mean it's professional
0: does that mean it's less money? Because you only did 30 seconds of endorsement?
3: You know what? I agreed to this without knowing at all what the money was.
2: He That's was hilarious. Just really excited about Verizon.
0: Yeah, it is a nice one. That's a nice yeah. sponsorship.
3: I was like, for Verizon, anything.
0: Yeah, whatever. I just want to help the company.
3: Yeah.
2: The answer is marble.
1: Nikki.
2: Nikki.
1: If I cut my old dog in half.
0: Oh, no.
1: What would it be?
0: Yeah, just one.
1: Not marbles,
0: one marble. Yeah,
1: but marble.
0: I get it. I know what you're saying.
2: It would be a dead dog.
1: It no, also wasn't a question.
0: It would just be a single
2: it
0: one.
2: Wasn't
3: Did
2: a
3: Nikki okay. just ask, what if I cut my dead dog in half?
0: It's been long
3: what
0: enough.
3: Be
0: but she's got a cat now.
1: The only thing that I could think of with that word.
2: All right, I'll give you a
0: I
2: half a point.
1: Yeah,
0: I know exactly where you're going.
3: Like your dog.
2: Yeah. Okay. The answer is puzzle.
3: Will? What does my daughter love to do for fun?
2: Oh, nice.
0: Is that a point?
2: That's a point. Ask the question. Ask. The answer is bang.
1: Nikki.
3: Will.
2: Nikki.
1: What am I going to do later today?
0: Oh, come on. Come on.
2: Nikki.
3: Is that
1: only
3: right?
1: Wrong if
3: is that
1: it's
0: a
1: point? Not true.
0: Is that a correct answer? Is that a correct question?
2: Yes.
0: Okay.
2: That is correct.
0: Uh-oh, it's speed round. Speed round.
2: Okay.
0: Oh, my gosh. Get ready to have some fun now.
2: All right. Just shout out your answer or your questions.
0: Okay, I will.
2: Velvet.
3: What does my beard feel like?
0: Turn their mic down. He really was aggressive with that one.
2: Echo.
0: Oh, so it is
1: what
0: a point.
1: What happens when you yell in a cavern?
2: That was a Michigan cavern.
0: Cavern.
2: Finger.
3: What am I going to do?
0: Oh, my God. What are you, you didn't finish. Someone else
2: can ring in.
3: What am I going to do to myself later?
1: Oh, all right. I mean, whatever you're into.
0: Okay, yeah. Did he get a point? Please let us know.
2: He did. Okay. Yes. Rocket.
3: What is the red
1: thing
3: the space?
1: That comes out of a dog?
3: Oh.
0: Who got the point?
2: Nikki got the point. I liked it better.
3: That's fine.
2: Stroke.
3: What am I going to do to my wiener? Right now?
1: What did you say, Will?
3: What am I going to have right now?
1: A stroke.
0: You know, you sound like you're gonna.
2: I'm giving that one to Will.
0: Oh my gosh.
2: How about sunrise?
3: What is beautiful in the morning?
1: Way too late.
2: Giving that one to Nikki.
0: What's the final score?
2: Oh man, Dave, you had 1 point.
0: I can't believe that.
2: Nikki had 5.5 points.
0: Wow.
2: Will had 7 points.
0: Yeah! Oh my gosh. Good congratulations, job, Will. You're our winner. That
3: even
0: means
3: even without the load point.
0: Dropping loads. Okay, say hi to Mary. Mary was teamed up with Will, so since Will won, that means Mary wins. And you got tickets to go to Holiday World and Splash and Safari. Have you ever been to Holiday World and Splash and Safari?
4: It's been a long time.
0: It's been a while.
1: Oh, yeah. Y'all have so much fun. Yeah.
0: If you were there right now, let's go around the horn. Where would you choose to go?
1: At Holiday World and Splash and
3: Safari. Oh, within the park.
0: Yeah, within the park. Go ahead.
1: What was that ride that we did that one time? Thunder?
0: Was it? Oh, Thunder.
1: When we took our limo trip there, Will?
0: Was it the steel roller coaster?
3: Thunderbird.
0: That's a good one. Okay.
3: Thunderbird, the steel roller coaster.
0: Okay.
2: I like the Thanksgiving land. They have good food there.
0: Okay. Yeah, that's what we like.
3: Thank you for everybody identifying with my opinions.
0: Yes, so far.
3: I would go on the Voyage.
0: Okay.
3: Which is the biggest wooden roller coaster there with the longest drop.
0: Okay.
2: Oh, I do like the Splash and Safari, too.
0: Well,
2: like
0: I'm sorry. We're choosing Texas.
3: I can't.
1: Oh.
3: Jeez. God.
2: I want to go to Holiday World instead.
3: Me, too.
0: The biggest star in pop music, country music, and everything else. It's Ella Langley choosing Texas on 99.5.

0: lady.
1: Come on. 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
0: There she is, Ella Langley on 99.5 ZPL. Coming up, I've got some McDonald's hacks for you from someone that works at McDonald's. She posted this on TikTok and things you can do to get, you know, fresher items, or you can, she says she can do it cheaper. She can give you the poor man's Big Mac.
2: Anyway,
0: share that with you in a second. If you think McDonald's is getting too expensive for you.
1: I mean, how poor do you have to be to then also need a poor Big Mac?
0: I know. Well, I mean, the freshness.
1: Listen, when the app first came out for McDonald's, we immediately learned how to game it.
0: Yeah.
1: I was getting meals for three of us for like $8.
0: You could only do one free item per visit, though, right? Isn't that how I understand it?
1: Yes. Well, you can only use one deal. And the best deal in the app, it used to be 20% off, $5 or more. And then you go into the the super value menu or whatever it's called.
0: Mm-hmm.
1: And then you would do like the $5 meal.
0: Oh, I see what you're saying.
1: So then you get like two of the $5 meals, which had like nuggets and a burger in it.
0: Nice.
1: And then you get 20% off of that. So then you would get $2 off of a $10 thing and then split the food.
0: Yeah.
1: It was awesome. And then they kind of got wise.
0: Yeah.
1: And now you no longer can use the deal on the already discounted food in the Super Value menu.
0: Yeah, I do use the app, but I always forget to do my free stuff before I get there. So I'm already at the window. Are you using a drive-through code? I was like, oh, shoot, here, I'm going
1: in
0: already.
1: If you click the QR thing at the bottom, you can use a drive-through code, and you will get points for it, and it will pay for it.
0: Yeah, I love that. I love that, too.
1: That's the best part.
0: Okay, I'll just get to this right now. You guys ready?
1: I love McDonald's.
0: Here's a lady that works at McDonald's. She's got a few McDonald's hacks for you. And take them or leave them or turn the radio off now. I don't care. Either way, I'm getting paid.
2: I mean, you should turn it on, though.
0: That's right. That's how I look at it now. We don't have to worry about anything anymore.
2: Oh, my gosh.
0: I know it's sad. Here it is.
1: It's not sad. We're surviving, man.
3: If you order fries with no salt, they will come fresh. Coming in at number two, we got the poor man's Big Mac. You're going to order a McDouble with no ketchup or mustard, add mac sauce, and add shredded lettuce, and you're going to get a little mini Big Mac. Number three is the multiple order hack. This requires having multiple McDonald's apps and circulating through them, logging out and logging back in, and using your deals all at once.
0: Oh, there we go.
2: Number did she four, say circulating?
4: She did say circulating.
1: You got to circulate.
0: Well, that's how you say it. You got to circulate.
2: Got to keep them circulating.
4: Love that song.
0: Thank you, The Offspring, right here with us today. Okay.
1: Oh, so I see what she's saying. You have multiple logins.
0: Logins with different email addresses, and you can fire them all out at the same time. Get all. You can use more than one.
1: But you would have to accumulate the rewards in each profile.
4: Yeah. If you keep them on a heavy rotation.
0: There we go. You just keep rotating. Yeah,
2: it seems like a lot of work to save 35 cents.
0: So what? Yeah, shut up.
3: Number four, we got the folded and round egg difference. A folded egg is a pre-made egg that we put on the sausage egg McMuffin, while a round egg is a fresh, cracked egg.
2: What? Ooh, I do love the round egg.
1: I thought the round egg was also pre-prepared and just heated up, but that's interesting
0: I don't know. She works there. You don't work there, do you?
1: I always sub round egg. Sub round egg every time.
0: Because then you get it fresh. Yeah. So that's what she said.
1: No, I didn't know that was the case. I just preferred it.
0: Yeah, the folded one, you'd think that would be the fresh one.
4: The folded one is almost
0: nice.
4: Like scrambled eggs, so it's all yellow,
0: Yeah,
4: but it must be. You get the white and the yellow in there.
0: I wonder if it's just a frozen folded thing
1: that they microwave. That's it. That's what it is.
4: Do you know that?
1: I mean, for sure. That's we're just all speculating. Of it is,
0: But I do love McDonald's. You know, for the chicken sandwiches, if I get chicken at McDonald's, I go for the chicken nuggets. I don't like the chicken sandwiches as much. Your thoughts?
1: Well,
4: I don't do the chicken at all.
1: I endorsed them once.
0: Yeah.
1: So I love them.
0: But
1: the chicken, I prefer the chicken.
0: You know what I'm saying? Like,
1: too.
0: I like
1: they're crispier.
0: Like Popeyes, I like their, I like all the church's chicken. I love their spicy chicken sandwiches. But at McDonald's, I get the cheese. I'm a cheeseburger guy.
2: Yeah.
0: I'm
2: a cheeseburger. I love their burgers. Yeah. So I go burger every time.
0: Okay. That's been Fast Food Chat with our expert producer, Will.
1: You know what the real poor man's Big Mac is?
0: What is it?
1: It's getting the cheeseburgers and adding mac sauce.
0: Is that right?
1: Yeah, if you get the two cheeseburger meal, and you add mac sauce to both burgers,
0: what's missing?
2: But
0: there's got to be
2: the
0: something
2: lettuce.
0: Missing.
1: You don't want diarrhea lettuce right now.
0: Oh, okay, that's fair.
4: I don't know.
1: Sauce is really what makes the mac sauce and the cheese. That's what makes the Big Mac.
0: Kaylee's on the phone. Everybody say hi to Kaylee.
2: Hi, Kaylee.
0: She wants to talk about our McDonald's and fast food stuff. Go ahead. All the lines are ringing now. We hit a spot.
4: Everyone's got tricks.
1: Everybody's eating McDonald's.
0: Yeah. Everybody loves McDonald's.
5: During McDonald's Monopoly, you get a bunch of free food items, you know, and like you said, you're only supposed to be able to redeem one like every 15 minutes. So to get around that, if you go inside to the kiosk and you type your number in, I found out, then it just resets and gives you a new number every time that it takes it. So I got dinner several times for me and my kids with all free items by just going into the kiosk and using my code and using one deal right after another.
4: I was just going to ask, do you have to like check out for each item?
5: Yes.
4: Okay. So it is multiple transactions.
5: Yes, but you don't have a 15-minute timer,
1: That's the thing.
0: Okay, I didn't even know anything about this 15-minute.
5: You have to do it inside.
1: Yeah, you can only use a deal every 15 minutes. And so the hack used to be that you could delete the app and reinstall it and then log back into your profile. And then you could use another one. But that was laborious.
0: I could go in there and just, if it's me and my family or if it's just me and I want a couple of meals, I mean, I could eat the first meal for 15 minutes and then just eat it, you know, get another one, just keep eating.
1: We've done that before where the kids go to the play place and we like parse it out over courses.
0: Here's two cheeseburger meal. You can have a half a burger. You can have a half
4: it's
0: a burger.
4: It's time for the amuse bouche. Just the fries.
0: This is crazy.
1: The McBoosh moosh.
0: Okay, here's Sarah calling in. 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
6: Hi. So the egg, the yellow egg, the folded egg is not frozen. It comes in like a container in liquid form.
4: Yeah, so then they lay it out, cook it, and then they actually fold it. Yeah.
0: They fold it.
6: Okay.
0: All right, well.
4: Okay. Freezing eggs is not a good thing.
0: I can't imagine. Yeah. I don't know. I just was throwing stuff out there. I have no idea how this works.
1: I saw at some of those places like GFS or the other places like that sell the commercial food.
0: Yeah, right.
1: That you could get a big old jug of just liquid egg.
0: Yeah. Yeah, I'll see that at like... when they're doing those stands, like at a hotel, like the breakfast, you know,
4: they'll do buffets, or whatever,
0: and they're doing the omelets, they just have a jug of stuff.
4: Mm. Which, I mean, it's no different than mixing eggs in your house in a bowl, you know?
0: Yeah, but I guess fresher if it was just eggs out of an egg.
4: Sure, yes.
0: They probably put preservatives in this jug of stuff.
4: Yeah, probably.
0: But
4: that's the price you get.
0: It's eggs.
4: For free breakfast.
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7: 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Hire Hensley.
0: Okay, back to Nikki,
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0: Yeah.
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10: 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We often hear about lights and screens and stress, but even modest changes in temperature and airflow can influence both how quickly you fall asleep and how deeply you stay asleep. Most experts will recommend a room temperature of 60 to 67 degrees Fahrenheit. You might also experiment with your sheets and what you actually wear to bed. 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I'm Dr. Sanjay Gupta, helping you live a better life.
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0: And then on Saturday, rain. And what's going on over there?
1: I can't find my sign. I told you there was no traffic, but I lied. There is traffic.
0: What is that song? I said I loved you, but I lied. How could we make that traffic?
1: That was Kenny G or...
0: No, it was Michael Bolton.
1: Michael Bolton. That's Kenny G. I get those two confused.
0: They're both white old guys.
1: Yeah, I know.
0: But then how could we make it...
1: Sorry, hey. I've got Kenny G on my mind because he was on the Dave and...
0: Chappelle.
2: Busters.
1: No.
0: Dave and...
1: The Dave from the
0: Dave
1: show,
0: and
1: Dave.
0: Ryan.
1: And the podcast. And Selena Gomez's husband, Benny Blanco.
0: Yeah.
1: He was on their show and he was talking about how he can breathe in and out at the same time.
2: Oh, that's wild.
1: He's learned, and then he showed him how to do it. He does, so he's breathing out in the sacks and breathing in at the same time.
0: And getting more air to breathe back out.
2: Listen, maybe tomorrow we should practice breathing in and out at the same time.
0: I mean, isn't that a song too? Breathe in, breathe out, but breathe in.
2: He never says that.
3: At the same time.
0: No, I know you should. Maybe you need to remake the song.
1: I'm just saying we should try to get Kenny G on the show so we can learn how to breathe in and out.
2: I think Lincoln Wilson knows him.
4: He nearly took out Kenny G at the Yacht Club Hotel in Disney.
0: Sabrina, ChatGPT, can a human breathe in and breathe out at the same time?
5: Not really, no. Your lungs work like one bellows. Air goes in or out, but not both at once.
0: I'm telling you, it's a new thing. It's slowing down while it's loading in data. You know
2: it's
0: what I mean?
2: It's called circular breathing.
1: Thank you.
2: To inhale and exhale at the same time, you store air in your cheeks.
0: Circular breathing?
2: To keep the sound going, even though you're breathing through your nose.
5: In circular breathing, like when playing a wind instrument, you puff air out of your cheeks while quickly inhaling through your nose. But even then, it's alternating flows, not truly both at once.
2: Okay. So it's like the air in your cheeks is just pushing out while you have time to breathe in. Yep.
4: That's why I want to separate my bronchial tube into two. I want to have one lung in, one lung out, so I can really play the saxophone.
1: Can I do the traffic?
0: No, this is really getting interesting.
4: Ask Sabrina, can I surgically separate my bronchial tube?
0: Okay.
4: So one lung in, one lung out as a cosmetic.
0: Okay, thing. Producer Will would like to separate his bronchial tubes, one in, one out.
4: So one lung in, one lung out,
0: so he can do the breathing in and breathing out at the same time.
4: Is this
0: and play
4: possible?
0: A wind instrument. Is this possible?
5: Let me check. So, realistically, no. The lungs share the same chest cavity and breathing muscles. You'd need separate muscle systems or pumps. And that's a whole new respiratory design.
1: Respiratory.
5: More certified than surgery. Honestly, circular breathing is way easier than reinventing the lung.
1: Did you just recently give her an accent? Because I don't feel like Sabrina had an accent.
0: She's always had an accent.
1: Okay.
0: Yeah, mine has an accident. I just had an accident.
2: I need to
0: go to the restroom quick.
1: Speaking of accidents.
4: Chansley, can you really quickly describe a design for me to have two lungs separated? One breathes in, one breathes out. And all of the machine I would need implanted in me to make that work. Go ahead. Design it now.
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0: Okay, all right.
1: Okay, Maria got the audio of Kenny G talking about this on the podcast
0: in
1: show
0: prep.
1: Maria. If you want to pull that up while I do traffic.
0: Okay.
1: 465 westbound, just past Meridian Street, there is an accident in the left lane, and it is backing things up pretty good. And 31 southbound is backing up because of it as well.
0: Okay, well, unfortunately, no one's going to get $100 for classroom supplies today because we got on this tangent.
1: So just know
2: you guys stole from teachers.
0: We'll do more tomorrow.
4: That's
0: fine. Extra winners tomorrow.
4: That's fine. One teacher can be sacrificed.
0: Okay. Here we go.
7: How long can you hold your breath for?
8: Well, I can hold a note for a while.
0: Okay, now, is this Kenny G? Is that what you said?
1: So this is Kenny G, Benny Blanco, and Dave, whatever his last name is.
2: Yeah.
1: Little Dicky Dave.
2: And it's Friends Keeping Secrets.
0: Okay, I think it's a podcast.
2: Yeah.
7: How long can you hold your breath for?
8: Well, I can hold a note for a long time because I can breathe at the same time.

0: Talk about circular breathing?
1: Yeah, I can do it for half hour.
2: What? You mind holding a note for a few hours, really?
0: Is that something that you worked for or you have naturally?
1: No, I worked on it.
3: Are you breathing out and in?
1: Well, breathing out is through the sacs.
3: And then you're breathing in through your nose.
1: Yeah.
2: Give us a long note. He's never breathing. He's not breathing.
4: Wow. So he's not breathing. But it's not like holding a note consistent. That's what I was thinking.
5: No, but he could because he's keeping some air in his cheeks.
4: Cheek. Yeah.
5: And then he's able to open up his airway to breathe in.
2: That's crazy.
1: That's a lot of playing right there. That...
6: Can I tell you, in December of 1997, he held a single E flat note with circular breathing for 45 minutes and 47 seconds.
7: Oh, my God.
6: Yes. And because the reason he got there, Guinness required the pitch to stay steady and the volume not to vary by more than 5 decibels. And he finally stopped because too much saliva had built up inside the saxophone, not because he was out of breath.
7: Wow.
5: Holy crap.
4: All right, before
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7: Respect Kenny G.
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7: Guys.
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8: Will was not playing his own synthesizer in his new and very professional Verizon small business commercial. We don't know that listener Sirius Scott, who won Paw Patrol tickets, has no kids and is just going to go to the park to find 3 kids to bring them to the movie. The worms inside puppy Winston was not the only part of the dog that Tony loved. Will did not have 1 kernel of corn at dinner with his quarter rack of ribs last night. Smiley not wearing a bra ever does not make him the OG of the braless summer. Will did not invent the braless summer because he's never worn a bra. Neither Tony nor her husband, David, were virgins when they got married to each other.
7: Hey,
8: the children
7: know.
8: That they had from their previous marriages were decent indicators they were no longer virgins.
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0: 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Welcome, nerds! Gen Con has started. 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It's just Gen Con. The nerds have arrived. Welcome,
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What's up? It's Will, 99.5 ZPL. Happy Thursday. Welcome back to school, kiddos. 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

99.5 ZPL. I'm Old Country Willie. Hey, in 10 minutes, we've got that Impala flyaway. Tame Impala in Denver. You want to go there? We pay for it? Well, you need a word. You have to text it to us, and I will give you that word in about 10 minutes. We're doing this Tame Impala flyaway 4 times a day, 8, 11, 2, and 6. So your next chance is coming up with me in just a little bit, but you got to stay here. I can't be sure.

Ooh, it's the big ZPL, and I'm Will. Happy Thursday. Here's your Tame Impala Fly Away keyword. I said I was going to give it to you. I'm giving it to you now. It's happen. H-A-P-P-E-N. I just happen to have the word. It's happen. Text that to 95819 right now. You might be going to see Tame Impala in Denver on the Deadbeat Tour for free, for nothing. We pay for it all. Exciting stuff, right?

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But the grand prize winner gets $500, Niall Horan tickets, and an Airbnb stay downtown. We've been nominating teachers all week. Do it.

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Welcome, Jen Connors. Nice to see you guys in town. You big old geeks. I love them. You're my people. 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
1: Ryan Tedder and One Republic. Who knew they were still making new stuff? 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This song's called Need Your Love. It's new.

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Just

I'm Will, 99.5 ZPL. The Colts have started their training camp. That's right, football season is right around the corner. You want to go see the Colts train? They have another one tomorrow at 9 a.m. 9 a.m. to 11:30 a.m. at Grand Park up there. It's $5.

0: 80s. It gets a little cloudy. You might see some light rain. Uh-oh.
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Yeah, it's Will. 99.5 ZPL. Happy Thursday afternoon. Gen Con has started. Welcome, Gen Conners. Welcome to Indianapolis. We're happy to have you here. It's been sold out for a while, but you could still get in on the action today if you want the block party downtown on South Street. And maybe you might run into, I don't know, a four-headed dragon or a 20-sided dire, gelatinous cube, or Cthulhu. Have you thought about running into Cthulhu at the block party? Fun times downtown with Gen Con. We're glad you're here, nerds. Glad you're here.

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1: They say the holy water's watered down, and this town's lost its faith. 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

Yo, it's Will, 99.5 ZPL. Happy Thursday afternoon. We're doing this Tame Impala flyaway four times a day on the station, 8, 11, 2, and 6. Your chance to win a trip to go see Tame Impala in Denver on his Deadbeat Tour. I'll have the word you need to text in about 10 minutes, okay? So you got to stay here. Stay right here.

What's up? It's Will, 99.5 ZPL. We're doing the Tame Impala Flyaway four times a day, 8, 11, 2, and 6. So your next word is right now. The word to text us is high. Oh, it makes me so high to think that I could fly away to go see Tame Impala in Denver. Text high to 95819, H-I-G-H. Good luck. Hi.

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2: Ooh, Mr. Teddy Swims. Big man, robust, bearded, face tats, velvety voice. Yum. He's got a new song. It's called Mr. Know-It-All. We're playing it right now. We're still calling it new, but you know you've heard it before. So enjoy. Enjoy this fella.

Oh, Dracula! We're doing that Tame Impala Fly Away. That's the guy who sings that song, Dracula. Four times a day, 8, 11, 2, and 6 on ZPL. And on the Smiley Morning Show, tomorrow, Friday, weekend blast off at 6 and 8 a.m. to get you hyped for the weekend. We've got Holiday World tickets. We've got Paw Patrol 3 movie screening tickets. And that Secret Sound at 7:30 is worth $450. Big show tomorrow. Big show.

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Walk the Moon is back. Shut up. Shut up. Oh, and Dance with Me. I'm Will. I'm done for the day. Crash is in here next. He has Symphony on the Prairie tickets for you at 4:30 and your next chance at the Tame Impala Flyaway at 6 p.m. And I'll be back on the morning show tomorrow morning where we have all the best stuff. We've got Holiday World tickets and Paw Patrol 3 tickets and that Secret Sounds worth $450 at 7:30. 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All right. See you guys tomorrow. 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

apply on my drive to the top. I've been out of shape, thinking out the box. I'm an astronaut. I blasted off the planet, rock that caused catastrophe, and it matters more because I had it. Now I had a thought about wreaking havoc on an opposition. Kinda shocking, they want it static with precision. I'm automatic quarterback. I ain't talking second packet. 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Batter up. Who

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They're going to be posted up in Denver. Want to go? Spend a little time with us. That could pay off for you. 6 o'clock's your next chance to win, okay?

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5: I don't know about you, but my social media feeds are flooded with lotions and potions and gadgets, all promising to unlock different components of longevity. But if you log off, take a step back from all the hype, you'll find that the actual keys to a longer, healthier life are hiding in plain sight. There are four of them. Number one, nutrition. The Mediterranean diet really is the gold standard. Number two, exercise. You should be getting 150 minutes of moderate intensity exercise or 75 minutes of vigorous intensity exercise every week, plus strength training and stretching. Number three, sleep. Sleep is when your body and your brain repair themselves. You should be getting 7 to 9 hours a night. And finally, number four often gets forgotten, socialization. It's not a bonus. It's a necessity for a healthy life, finding a sense of community, purpose, and belonging. I'm Dr. Sanjay Gupta, helping you live a better life.
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1: 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Our colors will fade,

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Let's sing Sabrina and Harry. It's going on Saturday. Here's your chance to win right now. Text the keyword Juno, J-U-N-O, to 317-228-1099. 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

99.5 ZPL. Tame Impala going to be posted up in Denver. And of all places to see Tame Impala, Denver would definitely be that spot. I had to let Sabrina Carpenter get her word in there. Anyway, round trip air, hotel, tickets to the show to go see Tame Impala in Denver. You give me a little bit of your time, I could be giving you a trip to Denver. 6 o'clock, your next chance to win right here on your number one preset.

And the commercial-free drive at 5 is, of course, sponsored by Williams Comfort Air. We appreciate them. And some heat set to move into Indianapolis very soon. You might want to have them look at your system. I'm just saying.

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So the Indiana State Fair is set to kick off, and they are doing a mullet contest this year at the Indiana State Fair. 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But yes, there's a mullet competition going on at the Indiana State Fair this year, because guess who's hosting it?

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Stick around. Give me a little bit of your time because I could be hooking you up with an opportunity to go check out Tame Impala and all the places. Denver. The Deadbeat Tour going to be there, and you could be as well as early as 6 o'clock right here.

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1: You wanted to go check out Tame Impala in Denver. That's why you're here right now. If not, well, you have an opportunity to go see Tame Impala in Denver right now because you're here. Anyway, round trip air, hotel, tickets to the show. You bring the vibes, the plus one. We'll take care of the rest. It's pretty easy. We make things easy around here. Just like getting in for your chance to win. 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

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I'm going on the road. 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